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That would be from noon to 9, Thursday from 2 to 6, and Friday from 12 to 7. Don't be on the road.

latest from Taylor Swift, I Knew It, I Knew You, on today's Variety KS95. What you're going to hear in Toy Story 5, still your number one movie, pulled in $70 million over the weekend.

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1: All right, Ryan Tedder of OneRepublic, he is staying busy. It's today's Variety KS95. He recently wrote for BTS, their track Swim, but he did confirm that OneRepublic is back in the studio. Man,

today's Variety, KS95. What's going on? It's McCabe. Thanks for being here on your Tuesday night. And, you know, if you are listening, you should be getting some free stuff. I'm looking at tickets for Snoop Dogg. You want to go check out the Renaissance Festival? 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
2: You guys have a good Monday night. You do anything exciting in this nice weather we're having?
3: Dude, I did not leave my house for, I think, more than like twice yesterday. And I had to, like, I finally took my watch off after the stupid step challenge. I just took it off. I'm like, I need a break from it. I need a break. Like, I had, like, it seemed like my arm is breaking out from, all, like, wearing it and just sweating all over my watch. I'm like, you know what I don't need today and tomorrow is my watch.
2: My tan line's, like, my favorite part of my body.
3: I know, dude. And
2: it looks
3: I got
2: like
3: such
2: I'm wearing
3: a,
2: one without wearing one.
3: Dude, I have such a wicked tan line on mine, which I don't normally have. I'm like, oof, that is rough looking.
4: You guys want to know what I did?
3: What?
4: I went home and worked some more.
3: Oh, what time? You got home at what time?
4: I left here at 3:30, picked up my kid.
2: Which probably took you like 2 hours. I was driving in like towards Otsego area at like 3:30.
4: Driving
2: and I was like,
4: home now is crazy during
2: that
4: time.
2: I think about you daily when I have to drive in that area. I'm like, How does she live out here?
4: Some days it takes me an hour and a half.
2: That's insane.
4: I listen to a lot of audiobooks, not gonna lie.
3: Let me clarify. I get living out that far because your area is really, really nice. I get that. I just don't think it would ever be worth the drive for me. I don't care how great the house is. I don't care how great my neighbors are.
2: Once you're there.
3: I know. I mean, I get it, but like,
2: it's
3: you're
2: all the
3: spending
2: foreplay.
3: So
2: and then
3: much
2: you get
3: time.
2: There. It feels so good
4: it's
2: once
4: so,
2: you're
4: it takes so long to
3: it
4: get
3: takes
4: home.
3: So long to get there. If you left here at 3:30, had to go pick up Neely, did all that, you probably didn't get home till after 5, easily after 5.
4: No, I got home at 6.
3: 6 o'clock. No, thank you. I don't care how nice it is. It could be 6:15. Heaven on earth.
4: And then I worked.
3: And then you worked. So 6:15, you worked. You fell asleep probably and then got back up to come back in here at 4 o'clock
4: like,
3: in the morning.
4: I am obsessed with this show that I've been watching and I had like one or two episodes left to finish it. And I could not go to sleep because I just wanted to finish it. And so I don't even think I went to bed till 10:30.
2: I bet it's a horrible show too.
4: Maybe, maybe not. Can't tell you. It's actually the streamer Skip It today.
2: Oh, is it really?
4: Yeah, okay. So I can't tell you if I loved it or hated it.
2: Okay. Well, you obviously loved it.
4: I just wanted to finish it.
2: Oh.
4: I wanted to know. Like, you got to know if the ending's good or not.
2: Don't you hate that with some shows when you actually do that, though, that you're like, oh my God, I'm committed to it. Now I have to watch
4: it.
2: And I hate every part of the show, but now I'm committed to this far in that I'm like,
4: It's usually any movie or show with Cameron Diaz in it.
5: Dude, I have a hot take about that.
6: Cameron Diaz.
5: How I felt about the last season of Stranger Things. I was like, I'm sick of this show. I'm done with it. I just want to, but I have to finish it.
4: Oh yeah, totally.
5: I didn't care about the story anymore. I'm like, we've done it. We've seen the characters. We kind of know how it's going to end, right? Like, 11 is going to be.
3: Wait,
4: spoiler. You can't tell me. I haven't watched it yet.
3: He was about to just tell you.
2: It's been like 8 months.
5: Yeah, I'm sorry.
4: I know, but we're in the middle of watching it right now.
2: Oh.
5: Come
4: with
5: on,
4: my
5: bro.
4: 9-year-old, good okay. parenting choices.
5: Then you should have acted a little bit more crazier when I was starting to talk. Don't stay. Don't.
3: I stopped it. I stopped you. All I'm saying is the last season is not worth it. And I can tell you that's like safely. Like the last season had, and it's not their fault.
5: Like I didn't feel satisfied.
3: The kids, it was like 4.5 years with the strike and everything else. And the kids just wanted to get it done with and record. They couldn't.
4: Yeah.
3: There was nothing they could have done to make that season worth it. And for whatever reason, it just felt like a gigantic waste of your time. You have to watch it because you have to finish the whole show. But it was like, oh, God.
4: It's like that with audiobooks sometimes. Like I start a book on my way home and then I'm like, this sucks. I cannot get into this book, but I have to finish it.
3: You have to finish it.
4: I got to finish it. Like now I'm committed. Yeah, I totally get it. So that's what I did.
3: Oh, that's fun. What about you, Wes? What did you do?
2: I put on social media, I'm like, should I go on my pontoon? Should I watch a bunch of shows? Should I go to a restaurant? I can't remember what my other thing was. Everybody's like, go on your pontoon. You know what? I didn't do any of that. I actually just ran a bunch of errands. I went to a bunch of different stores, ran in and out of stores. And call me crazy. I said to Marie, and she thinks I'm nuts. I said, am I officially at that age where I'm like, oh, the warm weather doesn't bother me? It did not bother me in the least yesterday. And I thought I was going to be miserable. And I'm like,
3: but you say that running in and out of stores. You weren't just standing outside for hours.
2: I had to because I thought it was going to rain. Like TJ, now it's raining in Maple Grove. But I'm like, I put a bunch of seed down in my yard. I'm like, I have to go water it. I sat outside for like an hour just watering my grass, staring at it. And I was in the shade and I was like, weird. I'm fine.
4: Well,
2: this is weird.
4: That's because there was a breeze. I did walk over to the neighbor's house to drop off like a baby toy and it was like a bunk bed wood. It was sweating.
2: Oh, really?
4: Just from my house to her house. It was sweating. It was so humid, but there was a breeze and it was really nice.
2: Yeah.
4: It was helpful.
2: I don't know if I'm nuts, if I'm officially an old dude. I know I am. I know the answer is yes on that, but that the weather doesn't bother me that much when it's hot. I hate the cold. I can't take the cold anymore, but the hot doesn't bother
4: me. Maybe it's your joints.
2: Maybe.
4: Like,
2: my
4: don't
2: gout
4: your joints feel better when it's warm?
2: Usually. until right around fair time and I get a bout of the gout. And then it sucks.
3: God, gross. That is tough. It's not gross. God.
4: It just sounds gross.
2: Gout is a nasty word.
4: I don't even know what it is.
2: It's inflammation in your joints is all it is. But
4: Really?
2: Yeah.
4: Oh, I have inflammation in my joints. Does that mean I have gout?
2: It's part of arthritis.
4: Oh, I have arthritis.
2: Yeah, so that you have gout then probably.
4: Ew. I don't want to have gout.
2: You don't want to have a bout of the gout?
4: No, I just have arthritis.
2: We should have a whole intro for the things Maria's made me return. Like the bag of salt for my driveway one time. She made me return it because I didn't open it. You know what your
3: neighbor... She didn't make you return it. She just returned it,
2: she returned it on me, yeah. Because I hadn't opened it. That one, though, she did me a favor because I didn't realize with this humidity like this, if you have salt in your garage, it'll harden. It'll become big chunks.
3: And it doesn't work anymore.
2: And it doesn't work, yeah.
3: It, like, loses its luster.
2: So she returned that on my... But you know what she wanted? She made me return it.
3: What?
2: Hot dog buns.
4: What?
2: They were cheaper somewhere else.
4: Stop it
2: did
4: right
2: now. Did you know you can return hot dog buns and they will take them back?
4: No, I did not know that.
3: Listen, I love Marie. Your wife Marie is fantastic, Wes. What was the price difference?
2: It was like a dollar difference. I had bought two expensive of ones, and she wanted some ones that had sesame seeds on them, and they were on sale.
3: Why didn't she go get them?
2: She did, but she made me return the other one.
4: No, it's like a dollar. You spend a dollar in gas going there to return it.
2: We were going by, so she was we can just return those.
3: TJ's not wrong. You literally use the gas, especially for what? For a gallon? It's $3.50 right now.
2: You're passing the place. So technically, it was no more gas. That was her excuse on that. There was no more gas that was burned.
3: Mm-hmm. So will she for any food, whether, because sometimes the dollar is worth it because the buns are good or the item is good. Sometimes knockoff brand stuff, but then again, I'm going to ask
2: They were good buns. They were not generic.
3: No, but I know the answer because she gets Hunt's ketchup, and that is like, that would be grounds for divorce.
2: Yeah.
3: Like, there's certain things you just don't get the cheap versions of.
4: No. Right.
3: Like, if you can help it, obviously, you don't always have a choice. But in that same scenario, will she always just go, no, that's 26 cents cheaper?
2: It was
3: no, that's
2: because 14 because she knows I would say the same thing. I'm like, I'm not returning good buns to get cheaper ones that are just generic. I'm not doing that.
3: So you went and returned them for name brand buns.
2: Yeah, and they were both name brand, but they were cheaper elsewhere. So yes, I returned hot dog buns. Who would have known you could do such things?
4: They were probably the same brand, just cheaper somewhere.
2: Her other, I guess, that's what it was. And her other idea was, if we don't do that, I'm going to sell them on Marketplace. Which, who would have known? People sell food on Marketplace. She almost took a free pizza recently because somebody had a pizza got the wrong order and they had a medium pizza with the wrong toppings and they said, we don't want this one. It was on the buy nothing page or whatever, Maple Grove. She's like, do you want to go pick up this pizza? I'm like, not even a little bit.
5: Food on Facebook Marketplace is either a hit or a miss.
3: Dude,
2: you bought food on Marketplace?
3: I had the whole thing.
5: But I've seen this lady that has her own like in-home bakery and stuff like that. And those look so good.
3: There was just, so that's the new trend. You know how they did like the, ooh, Keith Lee does reviews and they do all these different things and they get lines. There's this guy, and I don't think he's in Minnesota. That guy was in Minnesota because there's this bakery and she makes amazing cookies. And I want to try, if there's anybody who knows Facebook Marketplace stores with food in Minnesota, text us 75617 or call 651-989-5795. Dude, guys, I'm not kidding. This woman was doing seafood boils. And this guy went on Facebook Marketplace and did a video as a food review blogger. And he went, I'm just going to try this out. Check it out. He's literally changed her life. The line of people that she has at her store, she every time. Now he'll go back just to try new foods to like do reviews. This woman is like bawling. She goes, you have no idea. She has a specialty drink. She has.

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1: 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And she just turn around and walk away.
0: 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What? 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
0: I don't want you to think I'm starting fights with you, Crisco, but I don't think there's any way, shape, or form that you can tell me what you think the number one ice cream flavor in Minnesota is. I think I could give you three guesses and you're not going to get it. Three guesses. The favorite ice cream flavor of Minnesota.
1: Can I ask a question before I guess? Is this, no, I just need to know before we start anything.
0: I'm going to say it's not one of your favorites.
1: No. Is it a flavor as in like, I'm just, this is not my guess. I'm just giving an example, like a strawberry, a vanilla, a chocolate, or is it like a caramel crunch fusion where it's like a bunch of things in one? Does that make sense?
0: The answer is yes and no at the same time.
1: So it could be. I feel like that could have been a helpful
0: yes
1: answer.
0: Yes and no at the same time.
1: Yes and no.

0: okay.
1: I'm going to give you three guesses. You're not going to get it in the first three.
0: Mint.
1: Mint. Incorrect.
0: I will say pistachio.
1: Pistachio. Incorrect.
0: Damn. See, I would have thought pistachio. You're saying it's a weird top flavor, clearly. But also, I would have thought pistachio.
1: Oh, come on, it's your last one.
0: Give me a clue, because it's going to be so. No, it's going to be so far off that I'm never going to be able to get it. Give me a basic clue.
1: Okay.
0: That wouldn't give me anything.
1: It's an OG.
0: It's an OG. Okay, that's a good clue. I would say I'll never get it. You're right. I would say cookies and cream.
1: Cookies and cream. Not it.
0: Damn. That's all right. I tried.
1: Preston, you want to try?
0: French vanilla.
1: The number one flavor of ice cream. The favorite flavor of ice cream here in Minnesota.
0: Will I agree with it?
1: Maybe.
0: Okay.
1: And I'll tell you why in a second here.
2: Is it something crazy?
1: It is not. It's an OG.
0: Oh, OG. I think I know what it is.
1: So you get three guesses here. Favorite flavor of ice cream here in Minnesota. Here you go. Do you want a huge hint? I'm going to let you guess, and I'll give you another big hint.
2: Can I just guess straight up chocolate?
1: Chocolate, incorrect.
0: Oh, it's. I know what it is now because he's saying it. Like, he's giving clues within the clue. I'm trying to think of... what's it called now, though? Oh, I know what it is.
1: You're out on after chocolate?
2: Oh, like, I don't know.
1: Did you guess three?
0: I already guessed three.
1: Mint, pistachio, and cookies and cream.
0: I'm probably way off, can I give him one?
2: Can I go like vanilla bean?
1: Vanilla bean? Is that your second guess?
2: Sure.
1: Incorrect, but here's going to be your hint. Chocolate was very close on the first one.
0: Ooh, okay, it's an OG like that. OG chocolate.
2: Is it
0: OG
2: chocolate chip cookie dough?
0: Oh, that's just chocolate chip.
1: No and no.
2: Dang it.
1: The number one ice cream flavor from Minnesota is strawberry. I said the OGs because you have vanilla, strawberry, and chocolate. I feel like that's what you always had at like McDonald's. Yep. That's what you always had at Dairy Queen. You always started with those and then added to them. So it's strawberry. Do you agree or disagree? Strawberry being the number one flavor of ice cream here in the fine state of Minnesota. Chocolate is number one in Wisconsin, by the way.
0: So it was strawberry.
1: Strawberry is Minnesota. Okay. Chocolate, Wisconsin, and birthday cake is Iowa.
0: I love birthday cake, but the only one who knows how to do birthday cake is Cold Stone. It's the only one who knows how to do cake batter ice cream.
1: Other surrounding states, cookies and cream for South Dakota, caramel for North Dakota.
0: Oh, see, I think caramel's a topping. I don't want just caramel. Like, yeah, caramel ice cream,
1: caramel ice cream?
0: I don't think I can even remember.
1: Butterscotch,
0: like,
1: yes.
0: Butterscotch, caramel. Yes, but caramel I feel like is in a coffee ice cream. Okay. You know what I mean? Like, whatever. But yeah, I don't think I've just had a scoop of caramel ice cream before.
1: Here's a weird one. Oregon. Lavender. What the hell is lavender ice cream?
0: Okay, can we just find the most pretentiously douchey flavor of ice cream of all time and name it ours?
1: What is Kansas's matcha?
0: Oh, that's that green, like a coffee situation right now where it's like matcha tea.
2: I love matcha.
0: I don't know much about it.
2: It's just like grass, baby.
0: Much about it. Oh, God. It's going to be one of those days.
1: Blueberry ice cream from Maine, which I don't think I've ever seen a blueberry ice cream. Have you?
0: I've had it before, but not like it. I think it might have been like a one-off thing, like a specialty one.
2: Have you guys ever had huckleberry ice cream out west?
0: I've heard of it. I've never had it.
2: Dude, it's so good.
1: Here you go. This will really appall you. We drove through here, Crisco, West Virginia. Pumpkin. Pumpkin ice cream is the number one ice cream in West Virginia.
0: So sick of people saying that pumpkin's their favorite flavor. It's not. Sugar's your favorite flavor. It's sugar. You don't love pumpkin. You know why? Go into a pumpkin after you cut the top of it off and take a bite of that and tell me you like it. You don't. You love it once they... same thing with me for a lot of things. You love it once they add all the butter and the sugar.
1: Oh, sure.
0: And that's when it becomes good. That's when everybody loves pumpkin. Don't say you love pumpkin. It's not a thing. God, that pisses me off. Everybody's like, oh, pumpkin's my favorite. No, it's not. It's the 3 gallons of sugar they pour into it. Every time my mom's like, oh, I'm going to make a pumpkin pie. I'm like, no, you're not. You're going to make a sugar pie is what you're going to make. Stop saying pumpkin's got any flavor.
2: What would be the four flavors on a ice cream Mount Rushmore?
1: It's vanilla, chocolate, strawberry.
2: Not your favorite.
1: No, I know, but they're the OGs. Vanilla, chocolate, strawberry have to be the OGs,
2: okay,
1: right?
2: Then what's the four? What's joining them in that upper echelon?
1: And you're the foodie. I always say we always have to go to Crisco for anything foodie. The hub for me. And does anything with wine. So you have to tell the Mount Rushmore, but...
0: I'll tell you.
1: But
0: I don't want to see
1: that. Your opinion.
0: I don't want to see the hub Mount Rushmore. I feel like one's going to have their eye closed.
1: Ron
0: and
1: Jeremy.
0: One's going to be like, I don't want to see that. That's going to be the saddest looking Mount Rushmore of all time.
2: It looks like a bird always pooped on it.
0: just looks like...
2: That looks half melted.
0: it just looks so sweaty. It's the sweatiest looking. Oh, gosh. Oh, man. I don't want to know who that's brought to you by. Probably Dude Wipes or something. I don't really know. God, now I don't even want to answer ice cream because I feel like it's so salacious.
3: I'm jealous. I'm overzealous. When I'm down, I get real down. 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I get angry, baby, believe me. I can love you just like that, and I can leave you just as

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12: 75617. Love to hear from you early on a Wednesday morning. If you can believe it, it's already Wednesday. By the way, doesn't it feel like we just came back from like Christmas holiday or something like that with the fact that Dez wasn't here, Brooks wasn't here?
13: No kidding.
12: We've done a half an hour of just catch up.
14: I mean,
12: we saw you over the weekend, Brooks, but it's like we haven't been on the show together, all four of us, since last, what, Wednesday?
13: And then I forgot all week long that we don't work Friday.
12: I responded right away.
13: Yeah, this is our Thursday, baby. I was like, dude, this is great. This is beyond hump day at this point. Come on now. I was thinking about it. I'm like, Dez, why didn't you just take off?
14: That's a very, very valid question. Because it was just one of those weird weeks that I needed to be there on Thursday night in Montana for the reunion stuff. All the family was flying in Wednesday and Thursday, and everything started, you know, Friday morning, and my mom set it all up, so I needed to be there, so it just was weird.
12: She wanted to save her last 4 weeks of vacation for the year, for later in the year.
14: Yeah,
13: it's so funny, because our boss, Chris, TJ, every single person's like, who comes back with 2 days on a four-day work week? Like, even if I had Friday, Monday, Tuesday off, I'd be like, I'm using my other 2 days and I'm taking off a week.
12: I personally think it's genius.
14: I mean, I think
12: it's the best work week ever.
14: I mean, it's feeling pretty good. I had no problem getting up today.
12: Right.
14: I'm like, ta-da.
13: That's kind of how I feel, too, just because I've slept in the past couple of days.
14: Yeah. Oh, my gosh. I slept in a ton in Montana. The time difference can kind of get me. But, man, I always thought it took like a week to start sleeping more, and like, it, no, it took
12: next
14: me
12: day.
14: About a day.
12: We woke you up on Friday.
14: That's true. Did not go to sleep. Yeah, did not work. It's so odd. I talked to you guys on the air, but when we tried to record it, that's when it didn't work.
13: Right. But there was a combination. We were at poor Wes. Like, you thought my ADD brain on, so what we're talking about is Bucks for Babe, successful, $116,000. It was incredible. $505,000 raised in 4 years for Bucks for Babe, but we had Dez live from Montana. But at the same time, we had all the people from the Bond Between in here, puppies who were barking in the background, and I had to keep covering my ear up, which were so cute. Then we had people from down the hall coming for the dogs. Wes had, we play music beds, you can hear one in the background right now. He had like two or three of those things running. We had Des live. We had Dan Stoltz live.
14: Yes.
13: We had Elisa from Helping Paws live on the
12: Rachel
13: phone.
12: Rachel was on this microphone from the Bond Between.
13: Rachel was on this microphone. Oh, mind you, Rachel was recording here from the studio. She was recording the video. Preston was in here recording the video. I'm like, I don't even know what we're doing anymore.
12: We went into a song or whatever. I'm like, nobody say a word right now. Just everybody hold on. I have so many things turned on right now. Everybody's got to hold on 1 minute.
13: Well, and then technology.
14: I have to give props to you because you. Besides me not working, I think it went very well.
13: It did. It went very well. But at the same time, we were like, and Des, what did you want to say? And we can see you on camera and you're bawling and you're like, oh my God, it's a, and then you look back at the video. You weren't even on video.
14: Really?
13: You weren't even on the actual. Remember it came up as just a blank black screen. I was like, oh. Okay, well, maybe this is a great outlet for putting four people on there, but not five. Because as soon as we added you as a fifth, it was done.
14: I bet that's what it was. Well, I mean, A for effort, right?
11: We did five before, didn't we?
13: No, me and Des sat together when we interviewed the person.
11: Oh, that's right, because one of the cameras wasn't working.
13: Exactly, yep, exactly.
11: Oh, boy, yeah, that's overstimulation.
14: Yeah, lesson learned. You know, next time I'll sleep in.
12: I love chaos, though. I embrace that kind of chaos.
14: Well, you're good with chaos. I'm not. I mean, I'm good with normal chaos, but like work chaos, it stresses me out.
13: I'm just good with chaos 95.
14: See what you did there?
13: Des is back, as opposed to Beard Scratcher over here is like, that wasn't funny. If it's not funny, I won't laugh.
12: He's brought that up like 10 times, and I don't have the ability to show emotion.
13: Because it's my favorite thing, because he's like, do you remember his big threat when he came here?
12: It wasn't a threat.
13: He goes, no, it was his little Wes McCain rules of life. He's like, just so you know, I can't fake anything. If I don't laugh, it's because you're not funny.
14: Funny thing
11: and
14: is...
11: And you hired him?
13: Because
14: we know we're funny.
13: He went, pew, pew. And then 7 seconds later, he's like, ha, ha, ha, ha. And we've made him laugh for 2.5 years.
12: Yeah. You have. Thank you. Thank you for that.
13: You're welcome.
14: Yeah. Man, I missed you boys.
12: I missed you, Des.
13: Cut it out.
14: You guys, we're back together for 2 whole days.
13: And look, you're back from Montana in a winter jacket in the studio that's like 12 degrees.
14: It's so hot out there. Man, the sunrise. Did you see how gorgeous it was? I actually took a picture. When I was walking in, the garbage man probably is like, what are you doing? It looked like I was. I wasn't, sir or ma'am. But I was taking pictures of the gorgeous guy. So I'll put it up on my Instagram.
12: Say gorgeous guy or gorgeous guy?
14: Gorgeous guy.
12: Well, I heard you said take a picture of this gorgeous guy.
13: She's like, let me get a picture of that dump truck right there. Come on now.
14: Some junk in the trunk.
13: He's feeling himself all day now. He's like, damn, this lady at this first place I stopped there was snapping photos of me.
0: Chris Godez and Wes are coming right back on KS95. And here's what they'll be talking about.
12: I got a good way to test you on your first day back.
14: Oh, no.
12: A little music test.
14: Okay.
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0: Today's Variety KS95. It's Crisco, Dez, and Wes. Monster Jam tickets. We've got them not only just to go to Monster Jam on July 19th, but you guys, it's a VIP package where you get all kinds of cool little stuff, little swag, and get to hang out with TJ and her family at Monster Jam. So it's a pretty big deal coming up with Wake Up and Win. So I did not come up with this list. Do not hate on me for this list. This is the top 10 worst songs of the 2010s. Worst songs of the 2010s. Again, your ringing is your name. As soon as you know the name of the song.
1: Dez!
0: Not cheat.
2: No, I'm just practicing, so she knows.
0: I know. You have to use your name to ring in.
1: This is so much to think of.
0: This one comes in at number 10, worst songs of the 2010s. Here we go.
2: Crisco.
1: Best Day of My Life.
3: I know it's Best Day of My Life.
2: No, I know what you're thinking.
3: What are we celebrating on Saturday?
2: Independence Day. Fourth of July. Fourth of July, time of my life. USA. Born in the USA.
1: American Authors.
0: Dez gets a point, by the way.
2: I don't think anybody should get points at this point. Like, that's all negative. Like, that's all I'm saying.
0: You're going to be shocked by some of these, by the way, guys. I think it's crazy, because that's a great song.
2: I love that
0: song,
2: yeah.
1: Such a good song. They're dumb.
2: I would have never remembered American Authors. I'm like all of the Americas.
0: You got to be ready here, because I am shocked. This one's number 9 worst songs of the 2010s.
2: Girls Like You, Maroon 5.
0: Yep. Oh,
2: that's, okay, give me, I agree
0: featuring.
2: With you.
3: Featuring.
2: Tygo. I don't know.
1: No. I can't remember.
0: Okay, Cardi.
1: Oh, Cardi B. God, it makes it even worse. Oh, I forget she does that little. Okay, I like that.
0: The only reason I know that is when my wife is drunk on the captains. She can do that verbatim. She does the Cardi B. It even sounds like Cardi B. It's actually very impressive.
1: I'd like you to record that this weekend.
0: I probably will have to do that for sure. Yes, she bought some at Sam's Club. She bought 3 bottles of Captain Morgan, the 175, so it's going to be a good weekend. Or not.
1: She ready.
0: All right, Crisco.
2: Yep.
0: You might have to say 1-1,000 here, because I think you're going to get this one very fast.
2: I'll wait.
0: Number 8, worst songs of the 2010s.
4: Lightning and the Thunder.
1: Dez, Thunder. Imagine Dragons. Boom, boom, boom.
0: And you're going to get that one fast.
2: These games just aren't fun because I have to wait for Slowpoke McGee over here.
3: I know, I would have answered right away.
2: Come on.
1: Buddy?
2: Like, let's play a game, but also just hold up for the first 3 to 4 seconds.
1: But also, you say your name before you know it.
0: That is true.
1: You're like, I would do it too, but I wish you would, if you would just give yourself
2: time. I'm just going to sit and let you get them. This is going to be great.
1: I don't want that.
0: Don't do that.
2: Never got it.
0: Number 7, worst songs of 2010s.
2: Crisco, Blurred Lines, Robin Thicke.
1: I say instead of my name, like, I know it.
0: Yeah, people get mad. Maybe we should just have you shout it out, but I feel like...
1: No.
0: Okay.
2: She's right about the first one. Because I honestly would have never got to American Authors. I knew the song title, but I think in my brain, I'm like, if I can say the song title, then the artist will come to me, and it would have never come to me.
0: You're about to be real upset, Crisco.
2: Uh-oh.
0: Number...
2: 6.
0: Oops. I skipped a 5. We're going to get back to that one. Hold on. Sorry. I got to get back to that one. Give me a second here.
2: Hold on. No, that's fine. I didn't know it. So,
0: no, Dez, number 5 is going to make you upset. Number 6.
2: 6.
0: Here is 6.
1: One Republic, Counting Stars.
0: Ooh, look at her on the board.
2: God, I know, right?
0: That was impressive.
1: Did you know that one?
2: No, I did. I knew One Republic. I didn't know this
0: right?
2: one.
0: Isn't that shocking that these are all in the worst of the 2010s?
1: Are you sure it's not Opposite Day? Because these are actually some of my favorite songs from the 2010s. But also,
0: look at the headline on my Spotify. Worst songs of the 2010s.
2: I'm more curious what they think.
3: So that's personal opinion. Okay. I mean, not that it would be factual,
2: but I wonder if that's the case, then what's their top?
0: Yeah.
2: I don't get it, because I don't like Maroon 5, but I know the world loves Maroon 5. So I'm like, how are you going to put that on there? Or One Republic, who does nothing but make hit songs. Anyway, number 5.
0: You're about to be upset.
2: Crisco. How dare you? Wiz Khalifa, See You Again.
1: But Charlie Puth.
0: Give me both.
2: Charlie Puth. Yeah, I mean, I knew that.
0: This is not Wiz right here, so you
2: no,
0: can't.
2: No, I know, but he's the. I would say he's probably the best part.
3: If that was Wiz, I would be so impressed.
0: By the way, I just read a big thing about him. Might be one of the greatest dads of all time.
2: Oh, he's so good. He does TV commercials with his kid all the time, like promoting how great it is.
0: His son calls him. He's at a mall. And Wiz is on tour. Whoever he's opening for somebody random.
2: MGK.
0: MGK, that's what it was. He was just here. He answers a phone from his kid and he said, hey, some kid at the mall's like bullying me. His kid's like 13. He's like bullying me and I'm really mad about it. And he goes, I appreciate your call. Keep a level head. Make smart decisions. I gotta go.
1: Oh.
0: And he said, and his kid just walked away. He's like, make a good decision.
2: But how smart of his kid to know, I can call my, dad, whether he's on tour, whether he's wherever, and he's like, here's a 30-second snippet of what I can tell you. That's all you can do.
1: Yeah,
2: all
1: right. Never too busy for him.
2: Yeah.
0: Number four. Crisco's about to be upset again.
2: Oh, Crisco. Not Shape of You, Ed Sheeran.
1: Yep.
0: Are you shocked that that's number four? Number four. Worst songs of the 2010s? Are you kidding me?
2: I just don't get, like, this does truly feel like it would just be in the top 50 of these songs in 2010s. I don't get these at all.
0: Couldn't agree more with number three. Terrible song.
1: Taylor Swift.
2: Just literally telling you right now what it is.
0: I mean, I kind of agree. That song's not very good. Right?
3: That's a Swifties. That's one of their least favorite songs of all time.
2: I also disagree because I think the dude who sings it is from
3: Brendan Urie. Yeah. Panic.
2: Dude, Panic at the Disco. I was like, I love that song, but they also hated The Man, and I thought Taylor Swift, The Man, was amazing.
1: It's one of my faves.
2: Yeah.
0: Number two.
2: It's Justin Timberlake. Yep. I'm going to forget the title, so you can steal it.
0: I'm going to take this away from him. You're right.
3: Yeah.
2: It's a
3: slight. You can't ring in without answering. Yep. You get 3 seconds.
2: I knew it was Justin Timberlake.
0: You have to have title and
2: you need to stop the feeling.
1: I said it wrong.
2: Got it.
0: Yeah. We might have to stop this game if you're going to continue to cheat.
2: I will tell you right now,
0: a cheater.
2: I might be a cheater,
1: you're a cheater. That's just us.
2: I want to clarify, I have enough days where I can just get up and go home. I'm fine with it.
0: No,
2: I'll take the rest of this week off. It'll be great. I'll meet Dez for lunch later on. It'll be fantastic. I do not care.
1: Sounds great. Where should we go?
2: It's going to be great. I don't care about this game. I just want you to know
0: number
2: that.
0: Number one.
1: I like this game.
0: Thank you, Dez.
2: Okay. You turned on me so fast.
1: No, I like it because this is interesting. I'm not good at it, but I'm interested in
2: I'm not either.
1: Songs.
2: I'm a cheater, apparently, so go on.
0: You are. Number one. Worst song of the 2010s, and I could not agree more. Get ready for it. It is...
1: Instead of my name,
2: Pharrell Williams, was that fast enough?
0: Yeah. What band was he in?
2: I know that.
3: NERD.
0: Thank you.
1: Yep,
0: you
1: got it. Was it right?
0: NERD.
2: NERD.
0: Yeah.
2: I should have known that. It's like my main band. NERD. Nerd.
1: Buddy, you're another member of it.
2: No, I wish. How cool would that be? They're cool nerds.
0: Can you imagine you jump on stage with them? They're like,
2: hey,
3: they're non-versional nerds.
2: Why did the band break up? What happened?
1: Oh, man.
5: Crisco, Dez, and Wes on KS95. Here's what's coming up next.
0: No, Brooks, I will not say this.
3: Yeah, you will.
0: He said, okay, here's the tease for some audio I have. And I go, what's the tease? And he goes, sometimes you're wrong, Wes. I will not say that. He just did. I mean, he made me say it. I don't actually believe I've ever been wrong before.
2: Wow. Also, never thought I'd live in a world where you'd do what another man said. And you just did.
0: Oh, I do. Oh, yeah.

0: morning.
1: Today's Variety KS95. It's Crisco, Dez, and Wes. Monster Jam tickets about 15 minutes from now. It's a VIP package. You get to hang out with TJ and her family coming up here at about 6:10 on KS95. I don't think you should choose bullying to start the day, but hey, that's just me.
2: It's not bullying. It's just a fact. So, Wes, when it comes to NFL quarterbacks, who's the greatest of all time?
1: Michael Vick.
2: Oh, shut up. I knew you were going to say something like that.
3: God.
2: Who is known
3: Jamarcus
2: as...
3: Russell.
2: Who's considered the greatest of all time?
1: Jameis Winston.
0: I don't even know who that is.
1: Tom Brady.
2: Yes, thank you.
1: Famous Jameis, you know, come on. He's everywhere right now.
3: He's all over the soccer stuff. He's like,
1: he's
3: super
1: wearing a Viking
3: positive
1: uniform, like the old school, not Minnesota Vikings, like an actual Viking uniform going to watch Norway. But
2: anyways,
0: I'll peep him.
2: So anyways, yesterday, since I had this weird extra time in my hands in the daytime, I was in a YouTube rabbit hole, caught an interview with Tom Brady, and he's talking about the 28-3 comeback they had in the Super Bowl.
3: The setup one.
2: The setup one. Yeah. Well, this is what he shared, what was going through his head.
4: So many people said, what were you thinking at that time? And I was like, you know, I was thinking, you better fight your ass off to the end. Mm-hmm. Like, regardless of what happens, you're not going to quit. Regardless of what happens, you're going to fight your way out of this.
5: Absolutely.
4: And I told my teammates, lock in, laser focus. Come on, we just got to go down and score one touchdown.
2: Lock in.
1: Ooh. It's still lock on.
0: Lock in.
1: It's lock on.
0: It's now, lock in.
1: Also, it's lock on.
3: Here's my thing with Tom Brady. And I know that this is the moment to point out that Wes is wrong, but we have so many of those on a day.
2: Yeah.
3: We're all wrong 99% of the time. How does anybody take anything from him? He has got to be the nerdiest sounding human being of all time. Could you imagine him coming up to you in the huddle? And he's like, now listen, everybody, lock in. I'm like, he doesn't even have like a motivational voice. He just sounds like the nerdiest dude of all time.
2: I also edited out 2 F-bombs during that quote. So
3: when he
2: imagine
3: swears,
2: him, he's swearing
3: like,
2: too.
3: Frick, everybody.
2: Yeah.
3: Frick, we need to win this game for today.
0: It's like your math teacher and you hear him say a bad word and you're like, this is not okay.
3: There are not a lot of people in life I love more than your father, but that would be like your dad, Orlin, giving a pep talk. He'd be like, listen, everybody, grab your feathers and we're going to run to this game and we're going to win it for the Gipper.
1: But don't you think, I mean, there's plenty of like people that are inspirational like that. That his coach forever, and I know we're getting way down in the sports weeds, but Bill Belichick, not exactly the most exuberant person on earth.
3: I just hear him talking like,
6: "We're going to go and win the game today."
3: Well, I'd be scared. I'd be like, "What is he going to show up in my basement?
1: Lock on, we have to go score."
2: Yeah, you know what? I think they came back though.
1: They did. But lock on, I'm going to stay by lock. Lock on is so much better.
2: I've been so hypersensitive to hearing this now, and I've yet to hear anyone say lock on.
1: Maybe it's a military thing. I don't know.
3: I think it goes to the duck, duck, goose, duck, duck, gray duck. Because I'll say, like, you know what I mean? Like, people will be like, no, it's not. It's 1,000% duck, duck, goose.
1: It honestly might be because I watch Top Gun more than any human being probably should ever. Because you lock on to the plane ahead of you. So maybe that's what it's from. I don't know. I know I've always said lock on.
0: I get that. And that is a specific lock on to your target.
1: Lock on to something than lock into something. Because if I lock into you, girl,
2: lock in, focus.
1: You know I'm locked up in there.
3: Lock on to something, lock into a buffet seat. Boom. Locked in. Here we go.
1: Wait a second. So if you're at a buffet, you're locking in and locking on to what?
2: See, then I think you might lock onto the seat.
3: Well, I'll lock onto the seat.
1: Well, it just sucks in there.
3: Yeah. It's just sheer girth. I'm like, I can't get up. Somebody help me. I did it again. That was where Britney Spears got Oops, I Did It Again from.
2: Yeah, lock onto the seat, lock into the lasagna.
3: Yeah, boy. What's the number one go-to? Well, Dez doesn't like buffets. What's the number one go-to thing you get at a buffet to the guys on the show?
0: I would say mac and cheese if they had a good mac and cheese.
3: There's no such thing as a good mac and cheese at a buffet.
2: You can't go wrong with a fried chicken.
1: You're going to think I'm crazy here. You always got to start with a good salad. They have such
3: always a great salad
1: bar. So many great things on a salad bar at a buffet.
3: That, and you know the one thing most buffets cannot screw up? Meatloaf. When we went to that one buffet in Maplewood, I'm not kidding
1: you. Didn't say no, they're out of business.
3: Oh, no, that one's still the only one alive.
1: Really?
3: Yeah, I mean,
1: it's not long for this world. Let's
3: hanging by a moment, life up. But it's not going great. But all I did was eat the meatloaf. I was like, ooh, you can't go wrong with this. It's pretty sugary, but you can't go wrong with this.
1: Pretty sugary?
3: It's very sweet. The ketchup.
1: That might be the most random, I almost swore, most random bleep I've ever heard in my life.
3: No, every time I ate it, it was like they put ketchup on top, but in the ketchup, they mixed sugar into it.
1: I also had meatloaf. I never tasted one.
2: It was actually. Sugar.
3: That was a lot of sugar. Okay, of the two of us, who's going to know
2: here
3: sugar?
2: Here are some high thoughts, then. Is meatloaf a meaty cake?
1: Oh, yeah, because you make it in a cake pan, yeah.
3: Yeah, I mean,
0: that's why I don't like it.
2: So maybe you're just eating cake.
3: I mean, maybe
2: it was. Sugary meatloaf.
3: What if it was? How do you...
0: Really
3: but see, also confusing to you, Dez.
0: Yeah.
3: that you love meat. All you ever talk about is Taylor grilling meats and smoky meats and doing this. And then the one thing you don't love is a loaf of meat.
0: It's because my mom made it and I didn't like it as a kid. I'm sure if it was, I'd like it now. But I also, guys, high thoughts. Isn't meatloaf just a meatball in a different form?
1: That's very true, too.
3: Okay, well, now we're just saying obvious things. Yeah. Like, no, listen, that's a real thought. High thought, everyone. Isn't meatloaf?
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1: So, Des, Yes. We do weather every half an hour. I'm just letting you know, after the last couple of days, the person that may have or may not have been sitting in your seat chewed me out every time we did weather that I didn't give her enough advance warning that weather comes up every half an hour.
3: And also, you do have trending.
1: I also got chewed out for that.
3: 6 o'clock, 7 o'clock, and 8 o'clock.
0: You know what? She is tie-tie. She's sleepy when she comes in here. She doesn't remember.
1: I'd be like, TJ, weather. And she's like, huh? You didn't tell me. And he's like, it happens at the top and bottom of every hour.
3: Well, and on really top does. Of that, we were like, Ken Barlow can only be here at 7. Just one time at 7.
1: He's and then doctor's he's orders.
3: And he's gone. So you will have to do like 5 weathers. And we're saying that to you too, because she's like, were you ever going to tell me? Were you ever going to tell me that we had 5 weathers today?
0: And it is a lot when Kenny B isn't up here. I'm glad he's back, but I only get to see him the once. Just the one.
3: Just the one. Yep. Time to see him at 7 today, 7 tomorrow, 7 on Monday.
0: Okay, doctor's sounds good. Orders. Well, I learned from him this morning there's a forecast first alert for possible severe storms today and tonight. We will see some sun. Like, it was a gorgeous sunrise this morning. Could see thunderstorms, 83 for the high. Tonight, thunderstorms possible through about 11 p.m., 68 for the low. Then tomorrow, sunny, hot, 89 degrees, but it's going to feel like the 90s. And then Friday, as we kick off the holiday weekend, 86 with some showers and possible thunderstorms. You guys, there is a chance for rain or thunderstorms through the 4th of July. The first day with nothing will be Sunday.
3: Yeah.
0: Which sunny's and like sunny in the 80s.
3: Yeah. So it's going to, I mean, it's going to be the Memorial Day weekend was great. And they're like, you get one.
0: You get the, that's true. Normally Memorial is kind of crappy.
3: It's kind of crappy, yeah.
0: So I will be camping in the rain, I guess.
3: I'm going to camp with you.
0: You can.
3: Yep. I'm going to camp in the rain. And traffic.
1: How are the roads?
3: The roads right now, there is one serious situation. 94 westbound at 35W. The road is closed due to a crash that is under investigation, and it is a fatal crash. They're getting details, more information at KSTP.com for Channel 5. But all lanes are closed westbound in the direction of travel until the investigation is over, and they are still there on the scene. It's a very tragic situation to be this early in the morning at any point in the day. And then 65 northbound between Columbia Parkway Northeast 37th Avenue in Columbia Heights. There is a crash there as well. Other than that, the roads are looking pretty okay.
1: Monster Jam tickets, like I said, coming up here in about 5 minutes on KS95. We're just talking about weather a little bit. They said that like 70% of the U.S. is under a heat dome right now. Were you facing that in Montana? Was it hot there? Because I know it's very east. Like New York is having like temperatures in the low 100s.
0: We had the exact opposite. It was 49 one day.
1: Really?
0: Or something like that. Or like, yeah, it was cold. I didn't bring tennis shoes. I should have brought rain boots. I basically dressed like we were in Alaska. And a lot of the time we were outside. So I was in sweatsuits. I had to wear Dusty's Crocs because they were everything else was just flip-flops. I had to borrow socks from my mom.
1: Did you have to sing on stage wearing Crocs?
0: No.
1: Oh, God, thank God.
0: But everything, even, you know, the beautiful background when I was at a family reunion in Montana, which is where most of my family's from. People came from L.A. and Idaho and Seattle and Portland and Texas and Arizona. People came from everywhere. And it just sucked. We didn't even have boats in the water.
1: Really?
0: Like, I never even walked down to the dock at the cabin.
3: Jeez.
0: But we normally sing outside on this gorgeous stage at the lodge that's by my parents' cabin. And, you know, we had 120 family members and lots of friends and stuff coming out. And we had to move everything inside. Cool thing was, there was a break. The one day we got sun was that day, so we could get outside and take a big family picture, which was cool, with a beautiful background. But, yeah, that is it. It's just cold. So just cold. Huge storms rolling in that side of the country. It's going to be nice, though. It's going to be like in the 80s this weekend, my mom said.
1: Is that abnormal there?
0: Yeah, this is abnormal. It should have been in the 70s, probably.
1: No, but 80s. I mean, 80s is 80. I mean, I don't know how high you are there because Montana gets a mountain, so.
0: Yeah, I would say right now, this time of year, like 70s, gotcha, they'd be real happy with.
1: Yeah, because this heat dome thing is for the birds, man, and it's bad everywhere. They said like Europe had like 113,000 or 113 deaths or something from the heat.
0: It was the hottest day Paris had ever had, right, like on record. The hottest day.
1: We're having some weird weather because Ken was telling us yesterday in South Dakota on Sunday, was it, Crisco? That 130 mile an hour winds. What? In parts of South Dakota?
3: Insane. 100. Because I had brought it up to Wes. I said, there's parts of Minnesota that could see 100 mile an hour winds. Not obviously here.
1: I was like, no way.
3: And he goes, Crisco made something up, which I would have said too, because it's 100 mile an hour winds. 130. Like, you don't already have enough problems having to live in South Dakota.
1: Right.
3: And you get 130 mile an hour winds. The only hope I would have is it would push me to Minnesota.
1: Speaking of South Dakota.
0: Scoop
3: you up and bring you to another state.
1: I'm glad we brought up South Dakota because my wife and I are seriously contemplating, because Brooks brought this up, and I don't know actually if it's a good idea or not, going to Deadwood. Because he keeps going, Deadwood's so cool.
3: Dude.
1: So we've looked it up. The problem is, it's hard to get there.
2: Well, it's a bit of a drive, yeah.
1: Yeah, it's 9 hours from here to drive
3: that's
1: it.
3: Not terrible.
0: But you can fly into the area, too. Taylor does for work when he goes to Sturgis.
1: But it was flying in, and then you still have to drive an hour.
0: Yeah.
1: Small airport. I'm like, you know what I don't want to do is do a connection going to South Dakota.
0: And then have to rent a car. Right? Yeah. Yeah, that's dumb.
2: Yeah,
0: drive. It's a fun road trip.
1: Are you kidding?
2: It's just that straight shot on 90.
1: But have you ever been there, Des?
0: I have been through. I've driven through. I've never stopped. Every year, because Taylor will be there for Sturgis, and he has been since I met him.
1: How far is Sturgis from Deadwood?
0: I think it's like an hour.
2: An hour?
0: Is it? Yeah. It's because they go to Deadwood a lot. There's a place they like to go, like, eat there. But I say every year I want to go, or go to a concert, or, you know, go just stay for the weekend.
1: I just want to go full throttle. Go, Crisco. We'll just hang out at full throttle the whole time.
0: I want to go, too.
1: No, you don't get to go.
2: I'm telling you.
1: Neither does my wife.
2: Why, so I feel like it's just the epitome of, like, it makes sense for you. I think you would love it. Like,
1: just hillbilly enough for me?
2: No, not hillbilly. Like, kind of cool Western vibes.
1: All right.
2: And I don't know.
3: Also,
2: it's just
3: anywhere,
2: so beautiful.
3: Anywhere you go that you have to drive 9 hours and it's all straight on 90 or on one road, I almost don't want to do that.
2: Right.
3: I like a little bit like, oh, you have to get off here. You have to go
11: like
3: there.
11: My roads are like my women. I like them a little curvy.
3: And not all straight all the time. Wait a minute. Hold on a second.
2: Plus, you can go to Wall Drug.
3: Wait a second. I like my roads like a like my women, not always straight.
0: You guys are kooky today.
3: Whoa. A couple twists and turns in there. You never quite know.
0: Well, you
3: like my
0: go-
3: favorite donut, the twist tie.
0: Can't you go to like the Ball of Twine or those kinds of things on the way?
2: Wall
0: or the
2: Drug.
0: Corn Palace?
2: I've never been to Wall Drug. I just see so many dang billboards for that dang place.
1: I went as a kid. I was like 8 or 9. We went to Mount Rushmore.
3: And water.
1: We got there and we walked up. It was me, my mom, and my sister. I walked up and I'm like,
2: yeah.
1: Cool.
2: Yeah.
1: All right.
0: Huh. I mean, yeah. Like, it is. That's what everybody says.
1: Right. Yes. Much
3: you
1: smaller
3: remember?
1: Than I thought.
3: Easy. I brought it up to Roman, and I go, oh, dude, let's one of our road trips. We'll go to South Dakota, and we'll do all the things. And I brought this whole thing up, had everything planned, and he goes, seems a little educational for me. Oh, you don't want to do it? He goes, I don't know. Like, I'm like, isn't a vacation supposed to be fun? Not to go and be like, God, we learned so much. Now let's head back on that super straight, boring road.
1: You could never take him to Europe then, because that's all about learning.
0: It is.
3: That's true.
0: I learned so much.
3: You did?
0: I was like, man, I wish I would have paid attention in school.
1: Right?
3: Yeah. It's a ton of it. But yeah, he had zero interest. He's like, I don't know. Can we just go anywhere but there? And I went,
1: let's
3: sure.
1: do it. Sturgis is here. What is it? August, right? Isn't that when Sturgis is?
0: Yeah, beginning of August.
1: So we'll go do all the things, and we're going to definitely go to Full Throttle without Nez.
0: I'm coming.
3: No. I will go with you because I want to go see it. I would love to go see all that stuff. And Roman's my road trip buddy. He's like, ugh. I would rather just drive to Bloomington. Thank you very much. Let's go to the Mall of America.
1: Drives.
0: Wait.
1: So it's a long
3: it
1: drive
3: a
1: there,
3: long
1: too.
3: Way.
0: Hold on. Are we driving to Sturgis?
1: Yeah.
0: Ugh.
3: Why would we not? Are you out?
0: I don't know. Taylor drives the motorcycle most of the time.
1: It's
0: and
1: probably
0: I
1: expensive to fly during the actual motorcycle rally because so many
3: hours?
1: People are going there.
3: We would be able to knock that out in 9 hours.
0: Gosh. Okay, I'll sleep in the back.
3: What?
1: All right, wake up and win time. Monster Jam tickets on the line for July 19th. You get to be in the VIP section, the pit passes, and hang

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1: It's early.
2: The clock is ticking.
1: Time to win some.
0: Oh, thank you. Thank you.
1: It's Wake Up and Win with Crisco, Dez, and Wes.
3: We spend 45 hours a year doing this. Matt in the fine town of Maple Grove, Minnesota. What's the answer?
4: Talking about the weather.
3: Talking about the weather. 45 hours a year doing it. I bet it's more than that for us. I always talk about the weather.
5: All the time. Even when we're not on the radio, we're like, ooh, boy, that weather. I was just talking about it to you today about the St. Paul Saints double play 5K today.
6: Well, because
5: like,
6: weather affects everything.
5: Well, yeah, it might be canceled because of the heat and the storms, and we'll see.
6: But, you know, when we're young, we're like, oh, only old people talk about weather all the time.
3: Well, we're old people now.
6: Well, congrats. You won a 4-pack of VIP tickets to Monster Jam. It's at Grand Casino Arena. This is July 19th. It's in the VIP section, pit passes, which is so fun. We did that last time we went, and it's with TJ and her family. So enjoy.
4: That is awesome. Thank you guys so much. My son's going to be stoked.
6: Oh, yes. Have fun.
4: Thank you.
3: Be careful what you say to TJ. She will chew you out for something or other.
5: Yeah.
3: Just letting you know.
5: Do not.
3: She's a chewer outer.
5: Have any approach to giving some sort of invitation if you don't intend to invite her.
6: Because it doesn't sound very welcoming.
3: Oh, sorry.
5: No, but don't worry. Ricky's going to be there.
3: Yeah, oh, yeah, for sure. Then everything's fine.
5: You're fine.
7: All is good.
5: That's tough.
3: Oops, sorry.
5: Here we go.
1: Crisco, Dez, and Wes. What's trending?
6: So I'm going to tell you what people are paying up to $200,000 for. I cannot believe this. But first, we need to start with Taylor Swift. You guys, the countdown is on. So many things happening. Madison Square Garden is hosting two events related to Taylor Swift and Travis Kelce's wedding. And that includes, today's Thursday, right?
5: Wednesday.

0: It's Wednesday.
1: Ah, today's only Wednesday. But so Thursday night, they're having a 100-person event. That's like according to ABC News. But then there's all these other things that are happening. Like, guys, she apparently, I mean, these are rumors because I don't know who's seen it. They built a castle inside of Madison Square Garden, a giant castle. So she gets to have that fairy tale wedding. But you'll notice she's been up.

0: I mean, this is Taylor Swift. She always has an Easter egg. All of those are about her castle crumbling. Now she gets to rebuild her castle with her dream man.
1: I just know that I don't think we've had a more hot button issue. TJ brought this, not this up, other Taylor Swift related things on a couple of the days. I don't think I've seen our listeners turn on Taylor Swift harder. They're like, you know what I don't give a rip about is the 24/7 press coverage that we have on Taylor Swift as if she is a freaking queen of America.
0: Well, she's the queen here more than anybody else.
1: Yeah.
2: I was telling you guys off the air before you got here, Dez, that I was talking to a guy yesterday that lives in my lake that had gone to Alan Jackson's last show in Nashville at Nissan Stadium. And everybody that was anybody in country was there. And
0: then
2: on the Jumbotron, Taylor Swift came on to say, you know, great legend. And everybody started booing. And he's like, I was so mad because this is about Alan Jackson, not Taylor Swift. But like, that's where we are now as a society. Now everybody just loves to hate on her.
1: I
0: think the problem.
2: Very polarizing person.
0: But yes. So here it is. She's going to disappear after this. I guarantee she's going to disappear. It's what she does.
2: Be pregnant in a year?
0: Yeah. She oversaturated us. Like she did the Eras tour. She's everywhere. Even then people were texting and now I'm over it. Well, this is the final weekend until we hear she's pregnant. I bet she's going to be. She's not going to be around.
3: I don't know. Only reason why is because she is with that single. Thank you. She's going full on with country radio again. Like
2: she's also a Swifty.
3: No,
0: I'm a Swifty too.
2: He's worse than you.
0: Yeah.
3: But also, I think this wedding sounds super tacky.
0: I mean, it is weird.
3: A castle in Madison Square Garden.
1: It's going to be cool. It's Taylor Swift. She's done 15 albums about her dream scenario, and now she gets to live it out. And you know who's wet in their pants right now? Is Travis Kelce. He's like, don't screw this up. Don't screw this up. Don't screw this up. Don't say something stupid. Don't say something stupid.
3: Just a few more days.
1: Just a few more days. Just get through it, and then we can figure it out.
0: Okay. You guys, there are people right now that are paying up to $200,000 to be buried next to celebrities. And there's a guy, his name is Jeffrey, and he has confirmed that he paid $50,000 because he wants to be buried next to Judy Garland.
4: Judy Garland is an iconic Hollywood figure, and the Hollywood Forever Cemetery is an iconic location. And as an independent artist, my biggest complaint is not being seen. This ensures that I will be seen forever. I was always a huge Wizard of Oz fan, and of course, as a homosexual, I love musicals. So, yes, it's a pretty good match.
0: I don't know why you had to say that. I thought that was the interesting part of it.
2: Great ending. I want to end every story like that today.
1: Every story. Who are you getting buried by? Because I'm getting buried by Chubby Checker.
3: Chubby Checker.
1: Because you know why? I just don't feel like a lot of people give him enough credit.
0: Well, yeah, but he's saying that he wants to be by somebody. Like, somebody paid $195,000 to be buried next to Marilyn Monroe.
1: I mean, Chubby Checker, I know no one's going to be by him, so I'm going to have plenty of room, and we're going to take up a whole row.
0: It's going to be a great deal, too. I bet you won't have to pay $50,000.
1: I bet you I won't. It'd be $50. It'd be like, you want to be by Chubby Checker?
0: People are so weird. I can't believe you pay money for that.
2: Yeah, why would you want to?
1: But if you're loaded and you don't care, you're like, I guess who won't care about that $50,000? That guy. When he's gone.
2: His family's like,
1: that's cool.
2: Use that for such great things.
1: Yeah.
0: That's what's trending. It's brought to you by Roku, America's number one TV streaming platform.
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2: The good news is, though, after this week, weather should be great the rest of the summer. We won't have any heat and humidity. At all.
0: Oh, yeah, totally.
2: We'll be good the rest of the year.
0: Wait, did Ken Barlow promise
2: that? He did. He told me that.
0: There's a forecast first alert possible for severe storms today and tonight. Keep that in mind. It's going to be 83 today. Thunderstorms possible through 11 p.m., but it will be kind of on and off, isolated, if you will. 68 tonight. Tomorrow, real hot. 89, feeling like it's in the 90s with some maybe severe weather possible more at night. And then Friday, 86 to degrees with occasional showers and thunderstorms. It's just going to be like really muggy and hot. That is the name of the game for this holiday weekend. It is 73 in the Twin Cities.
2: Thank you, Dez. Crisco, how are the roads?
1: It does look like there's some rain coming down. I know you said there's rain. I don't know if it's actually out this second, but the roads are wet over at 94 westbound. Okay. Where the road is now cleared from that fatal accident we had earlier this morning, 94 westbound at 35W in Minneapolis. Also, a couple spots to let you know about. 65 northbound between Columbia Parkway and Northeast 37th Avenue in Columbia Heights is slowed down due to a crash, and there is stop-and-go traffic. I do not know what's going on in this area. 35W southbound between County Road 23 and Lake Drive and Lexington Avenue Northeast in Blaine. It is completely stopped. And that is not, I mean, it doesn't look like anybody's moving right now, 35W southbound. So be aware of that. Other than that, the roads are looking pretty okay to start your Wednesday morning off. 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
2: And no, they will not paint your house, Crisco. 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
1: I will like to reach out to all the Hirschfields listening, and I know that
0: they
1: most of them do listen.
0: Them, yeah.
1: Johnny Hirschfield and Jenny Hirschfield, mm-hmm. and whoever else is in the family.
2: Marquise
1: Hirschfield, specifically you. I would love for you to pick out the colors and come paint it for
0: yeah,
1: me.
0: Yeah, you do need help with
1: I
0: that.
1: I mean that, like Hirschfields. You want to talk about a before and after? Holy moly. Oh boy.
2: Dad's on the way next.
0: Someone unexpected showed up at our family reunion and had a lot of explaining to do. You guys, this is so crazy. It's next on KS95.

0: I mean, compliments are great, especially when it comes from a guy like the guy downstairs that paid this compliment to Crisco. Might have been backhanded, but it still makes it a great compliment. That's coming up an hour from now here on today's Variety KS95 with Crisco, Dez, and Wes. I'm here for that, by the way. It was this guy's hilarious.
1: And not only hilarious, but it turned into an entire moment downstairs that I don't think the cafeteria will forget.
0: And then upstairs, because he gave me a term that I had never heard before he talked about what he did to Crisco.
1: Oh, yeah. It was. You have no idea.
0: There was some lovemaking.
1: There was some lovemaking. If a baby could have been made, it would have been made.
2: Oh, me, oh, my.
0: You think it was a compliment. I think it was much more. Anyway, Des.
2: So when you have a family reunion and you have somewhere around 120 family members getting together for the first time in many, many years, you know some crazy stuff is going to happen. You know, there's always the person who is an idiot and gets too drunk and wanders off and you can't find them.
1: And that was Des.
2: No, it wasn't me.
1: I was like,
2: don't you worry. Wasn't me.
1: So you're just not the drunkest person in your family.
2: Nope.
1: Got it.
0: She didn't
1: Got
0: wander
1: it.
0: Off.
2: Yeah, no, I just was at the fire, like a regular person.
0: Right.
2: There's, you know, people who say things they're probably going to regret. People who show up that you didn't even know existed. So we have a new family member, guys. Thanks to either Ancestry or 23andMe. So my great uncle, who just passed away, within the last 6 months, this was really weird. My grandma passed away and her two brothers all passed away within a couple of months.
0: Crazy.
2: So it's almost like they were all hanging on. And then once one went,
0: they all knew we can go quickly.
2: And that's why we ended up having this, you know, when we were at my grandma's funeral, we're like, why do we only get together for weddings and funerals, and more funerals lately than anything else.
0: Right.
2: So it was really cool to do this. And someone showed up I didn't even know existed. My great uncle had a kid when he was younger with somebody that was not his wife. And
0: age old story.
2: Age old story,
1: especially
2: I guess.
1: In Montana.
2: You hear? They're Idaho.
1: Oh, yeah, they
2: They're
1: are.
2: The Idaho peeps. Emphasis on the hope. You guys, there is a person. This is the weirdest part. They just found out about it. I think their mother, who's still alive, may have slipped and told me she knew about it.
0: Ooh.
2: And they heard her because they pulled me aside and said, did she just say she knew about him? I go, I don't know. You talk to her about that. But you guys, he has the same name as their daughter. How weird is that?
0: What is the name?
2: Oh, Kim. Remember, Kim was a more of a dude name.
0: Yeah.
2: And Kimberly was a huge name. So the son that he finally met, I guess he did get to meet him right before he passed away in, you know, the last 6 months. But his name is Kim. And my second cousin, her name is Kimberly. So, and then their brother is dating somebody named Kim. So they call her Portland because she's from Portland. So there's Kim, and Portland. But how weird. Like, none of us knew. Obviously, the immediate family did know they had a new brother.
0: Ancestry has definitely changed families because we had the same situation. I haven't met my cousin, but we found Marie of all people. I have 17 cousins on that side of my family. Marie is the one that discovered. She's like, you share a lot of DNA with this person. Who is it? And I go, never met her in my life.
2: Did all the
0: background on it. It was my one aunt had a kid, when, again, was a teenager, gave her up for adoption. Nobody ever knew about it.
2: Yeah, man, back
0: Ancestry,
2: then.
0: Look at what you've done.
1: Yeah, look at what then, you've done.
2: You could hide anything.
0: So this Kim came, and did he just, interject, and was
2: he was normal? He was very excited to meet all the family didn't get to grow up with.
0: Right, these are his people. You guys could potentially save his life, or he could save yours somehow, you know?
2: You're right. And, I mean, it's, oh, my God. But before I knew any of it, he walks up, and I'm like, my Lord, that looks like, you know, one of my cousins. And I'm like, who is that? Just staring at him, and then somebody, nudges me like, that's the new cousin. And I'm like, wait, we have a new cousin? And he brought his wife, and his wife was super cool. I think it was probably really good for him, you know, and really healing. Because I think he carried a lot of anger, but I don't think really toward, I guess, I don't know, really toward my great uncle. I think it was maybe toward his mom. I think his mom might have been married and And my grandma or my great aunt and him were not married yet. They were on a break, but that means
1: we were on a break.
2: But it means he had two people pregnant at the same time.
0: Age-old story. It's oldest time right there again.
2: So, especially
1: in the
2: Dahlstrom
1: family. Come on now.
0: Easy.
1: I'm just kidding.
2: So, yeah.
1: Kinda.
0: Interesting. So, did you like, I just can't, Des of all people. After a couple of solved longs, probably was like, so.
2: Hello, tell me more.
0: Would you like to have a casual conversation for the next 2 hours about this?
2: Oh, my cousin Tiffany, we lost her. She was gone. She goes, I couldn't get enough details. She just was standing over there asking every question in the world. And I mean, again, welcomed him with open arms. And I know, like you said, things have really changed with families connecting and finding family members that they never knew about and probably people didn't want them to know about. But I thought it was really cool that everyone accepted him. And of course,
0: nobody chose this life.
2: Right.
0: You know?
1: Well, and think about
0: two people made a mistake many, many years ago.
1: Mm-hmm. And that person is not the mistake. That person deserves answers and deserves family. And think of how many people chase that for their entire lives. Like, you'll see somebody trying to find their like biological mom and dad. Like, they deserve all the answers. And then what, you're going to finally get the family you've been searching for and looking for? And I mean, boy, he probably had no idea what family he was walking into. And now he gets to be there and to be welcomed with open arms as opposed to go, oh, there they are.
2: Like, ooh, that's bad. Yeah.
1: Oh, boy, they're the black sheep of the family or whatever. Like, who cares? Like, welcome them in.
2: My dad was saying, after meeting everybody in this last, you know, because my dad knew about it, but it was kind of us younger ones that didn't know anything about it, that he hates that he didn't get to grow up the way we all did. Like, he didn't get to go hunting and fishing and do all the things. Like, he came from a very different family.
0: Sure.
2: And he's excited to be here now, but he's a full-on adult.
0: Right.
2: I mean, he's older than me. That's old.
0: Today is a new day, Kim. Sure today is a new day.
1: Well, and it's just like Rudy, who used to be the producer on this show. He found out he had a freaking half brother. Like all this stuff. He did a documentary about his dad and his dad not really being there and not really. And his dad was in the documentary and everything else like that. Out of all of that, out of the healing process of making that whole film, pops up his brother, his half brother. And he's like, hey, I think I'm your brother because that's my dad. And it ended up, I think, I don't know how close they are now, but they got to go have lunch and meet each other. And so it's crazy how that stuff can pop up.
0: Story as old as time.
1: That's my half brother. I didn't know him for 40 years. Come on in.
2: It would be weird and uncomfortable, but it would be kind of cool to like find out you have another sibling or something.
1: I don't know, man. Having the two I have now, I'm good. If I
3: don't go anywhere. There's more with Crisco, Dez, and Wes on KS95. And here's what's coming up next.
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0: Welcome to Blind Rankings, a game where I give you a category, you rank items as they come, but you don't know what's next. No swaps, no takebacks, just gut instincts and potential regrets.
1: Yeah, it does.
0: We celebrate 250 years of America. That's right, July 4th, it's almost here with Blind Rankings. So I thought in honor of the 4th, I mean, come on, we got to do 4th of July foods.
2: Oh, so. Yes.
1: Queener.
0: Might be on there.
2: Okay.
0: We shall see.
1: America.
2: What? Celebrating you with
1: America.
0: So to start, we go with apple pie.
1: Oh, God. Is there a 6? Can I put a 6 on here?
0: Oh.
2: He hates pie.
3: I want to get him one that from the country's greatest apple pie, which is right outside of Milwaukee. It's been voted like 20 years. I got to get one next time I'm there because I think you'll like it. I don't like pie either.
1: I don't. Yeah. So I think the way you described that pie, I was like, oh, I can get behind that one. That's basically just butter and crumble.
3: Yeah.
1: I don't need any pie.
0: Do you like apple crisp?
1: I like apple crisp because it doesn't have the crust on the bottom. Yeah. Because it's just basically the filling.
2: Yeah.
1: And then it's all top, the crumble and the, which is what this pie sounds like. So,
0: Next up, potato chips.
3: Can we have an actual flavor, or are we just going plain?
0: You do whatever you'd like.
3: You really put me in a pickle with this. Oh, so you're going...
2: I pick plain kettle chips, thank you.
3: I want a 6 then.
1: She's 1,000% into just plain. Like, I don't even know why you would even look at other fish.
0: Well, does she dip it in salt?
2: You guys, I don't. I actually found a new potato chip that I love. They're the barbecue kettle ones from Costco. It's like we had a real tang to it.
0: You drink it at a barbecue?
1: Yes, I found the greatest chip. You drink a bunch of kettle one and any chip is great.
0: All right. Next up, wieners, hot dogs.
1: Oh, yeah, get in my face. Slap me in the face with those. Come on.
3: Okay, question. Is wiener I-E or E-I?
1: I before E, except after C.
3: Okay.
2: Yeah. But it might be W-E-I.
3: I think it's wiener, right?
1: I think it's I before E, except after C. And there's another part to that, but I don't remember.
0: Yep,
2: except for when it's I before else. E. W-E-I is how you spell wiener.
3: Wait, what? He just said I-E, right?
0: Yeah, it's I-E for wiener.
2: Oh, maybe it means it's an actual dog.
1: Yeah.
2: That's not a wiener. Okay.
3: I'm so confused again.
1: I'm so confused now. I just want hot dogs and chips.
0: Wiener dog is still IE.
1: Oh.
0: EI is typically used for surnames.
3: Oh, like Anthony Wiener was.
1: Anthony Wiener.
3: Yeah.
1: Was a wiener.
2: But he pretended it was
0: wiener. But you're a wiener is IE.
2: Okay, thank you.
0: Watermelon.
1: Oh.
0: Number 4. Or we'll see what it is on your rankings.
1: Watermelon. Post Malone's cousin.
2: Ooh, now I'm worried of what the last one is going to be.
0: Oh, man. Well, don't be nervous.
1: Did you leave number 1 open? Mm-hmm. Okay, good.
2: You know what I did.
1: I know.
0: Well, finally, we wrap it up with baked beans.
1: Oh, man, I'm happy
0: with
1: this.
0: And cowboy beans, any, like, form of baked beans.
3: Okay.
2: All right.
1: I'm great with this. I don't really have any regret. Regrets.
2: It's all right.
1: Number 5, apple pie. If I could have put it lower, I would have put it lower. Disgusting. Pie is awful. Number 4, baked beans. That could have gone higher. It just was the last one on the list. I love baked beans, and those cowboy beans that I make are pretty darn good. Number 3, one of the best summer fruits you can have, watermelon. Number 2, I mean, potato chips are always going to be top 2 for me. I just love them. They go with everything.
0: I'm surprised you did potato chips at 2 that early in the list.
1: I know. That's how confident I felt about them. I didn't feel like number 1 because I knew there would be some sort of meat, most likely tubular. And that is my number 1, a hot diggity dog.
3: We're very close. I had watermelon at 5, overrated fruit. If it's not ice cold, I'm not really into it. Even when it is ice cold, 2 pieces, I'm good.
2: Agree.
1: Apple pie, I can eat like 100. Yeah.
3: Apple pie, I'm, like, good with it being low. Don't care. Baked beans, I wish I could have been higher because I do love me some beans. And then, 2, I had potato chips because I was perplexed with Dez throwing us curveballs of plain, all that kind of stuff. And then, I knew the wiener would come, and I needed the wiener at 1. Yeah.
2: Guys, we are all soulmates because we all had hot dogs at number 1.
1: I mean, what's bad? If you're talking about 4th of July foods, I will be eating hot dogs this weekend.
3: I want one
2: every day.
3: I need you guys, though. We need to go have wieners together because my wife will no longer allow tubular sausages of any form in our house because it takes 33 minutes off your life. Every hot dog you
2: I
3: eat.
2: Don't care.
1: You know what you should tell her?
3: We'll not buy them anymore.
1: You know what you should tell her? I bet you those hot dogs take 33 seconds off your life, but I bet you those 33 minutes, but I bet you those cigarettes take more.
3: I said that to her, and she goes, that's why I don't smoke anymore.
1: Okay. It just happened this weekend. Okay. She literally had 36 seconds between the building we walked to the Target Field.
0: I was thinking about it. I'm like, is that why she wanted to leave early?
3: One drink and she instantly puff puffs.
1: But she literally was like, do you think I could get a cigarette in quick? And Wes was like, we're at Target Field already. Hot dog cape. Preposterous. Anyway.
2: Okay. Number 5, apple pie. Number 4, watermelon. Number 3, chips. Wish they would have been higher. Number 2, baked beans. I could take them or leave them. And number 1, hot diggity.
1: Wait, you can take or leave baked beans, but you hate watermelon.
2: No, I don't hate. You described
3: it's
2: it perfectly.
3: Overrated fruit.
2: It has to be cold. It has to be perfectly ripe.
1: Warm watermelon.
2: If you're camping or at a like something, it's sitting out on a table.
1: You guys are a terrible picnics.
0: I cooked up some watermelon for you.
1: Yeah, we got some room temperature watermelon.
3: If you're
1: for
3: at
1: you.
3: A picnic, they just cut it right there, and everybody throws it in a bowl.
0: Yeah, I know. I know what you mean.
1: I know what you mean, but they usually have it in a cooler.
2: Oh my god, I had hot dogs like 4 times this weekend because it's perfect, like camping, barbecuing, you know, food. But you guys, they made hot dogs that were like double size the buns, like the thick ones,
0: the girthy ones.
2: And I thought it was a super great idea to slam it before I had to go sing for 3 hours.
3: Good idea.
2: Taylor goes, you're not eating a hot dog. And I'm like, almost done with it. I'm like, no.
3: Song 3, Des like, I need a break.
2: I'm not feeling well. I put too much mayo on my wiener.
3: You ruin it. God, you ruin everything in this whole segment. You've ruined it all.
1: Every time I think we're food soulmates, you're like, you know what I did is I got a little melted lard and I poured it all over the top of my hot dog. You don't need mayonnaise on top of a hot dog.
3: That's gross.
2: Yeah, you do it so good.
1: No, you don't. Oh, we know.
4: Hang on. Chris, Cordes, and Wes will be right back on KS95. And here is what's coming up next.
3: So much beef. So much beef with Wi-Fi. Who would have known something could irritate me so much in my life? You'll understand what I'm talking about when we talk about secrets on the way next after Somber on today's Variety KS95 with Chris, Cordes, and Wes.

0: Didn't know today I was going to wake up hostile, but then this secret was brought up, and now I'm hostile. Today's Variety KS95, Crisco, Dez, and Wes. We can land a man on the moon, but we can't have blank. We still can't blank. 75617. We can land a man on the moon, but we still can't blank. I have Wi-Fi in my house. Crazy, right? And I walk outside of my house, a foot outside the door of my house. And I don't know how it knows the exterior of my house. As soon as I walk outside, it will drop a call. I think I've been on the phone with you, Crisco. And I'm like, have to step back inside of my house. What? I can't even step onto my patio. And I'm like, my Wi-Fi goes a whopping 22 feet. Why?
1: That's weird.
0: They can put a man around the moon. We've gone further into space than any time in history.
1: And you don't have Wi-Fi.
0: But I can't step 12 feet outside of my house without my Wi-Fi dropping.
2: And even worse, the place that gives, provides the Wi-Fi for me, they'll treat it like it's the most magical thing. They're like, well, if you'd like for it to be a lot better upstairs and downstairs as opposed to where the actual modem is,
0: $200
2: boosters. These boosters, and the booster will boost it up to your upstairs. And I'm like, I don't care. I'm downstairs. This is fantastic for me. And so I don't care. But they'll sell you boosters in your own home for the Wi-Fi you're paying full price for.
0: So annoying.
2: Oh, man. I'm right there with you, but on printers. How in the world do we have somebody who landed on the moon? We've gone farther around the moon, like you said. And we can't have a printer that works. 9 times out of 10, the printer's down. It's out of paper. It's always malfunctioning.
1: Truly. That was a source of so much stress in my life. And now you're the printer. There was always something not working. And it's like this big fancy printer.
2: I became like the printer IT because half the time the people here are doing other stuff. And so I'm like, I guess I'll fix the printer again. It somehow got this lodged in there, or one piece of paper couldn't roll through the rolly system, and then it magically gets crumpled up, and you have to pull the whole thing apart all to print off one piece of paper you don't want anyway.
1: So we can land a man on the moon, but I still can't figure out how to make any of my son's remote control monster trucks, cars, or boats that he seems to get for every birthday, which he loves. I can't get them to work for more than like an hour, and then it's just broken. I can't tell you how many I've returned because I'm like, how did this thing only work for a second?
0: And quality of toys. It made me sound old. The quality of toys is not what it was when we were kids.
2: No, it was all metal when we were kids.
0: Yeah, they were durable. You could ram them into stuff. Now they're like, well, they broke. You have to go buy another one.
2: The big, I don't remember what the brand is, the big yellow Tonka trucks. Those were literally, we could have cut a finger off every single time we played with it. It was strictly built metal, just indestructible. You dig it into the dirt. Now it's plastic. I'm like, everything is so much cheaper now.
0: Do you know where Tonka trucks are from?
2: Tonka. Minnetonka.
0: They are not.
2: Oh. Hella Tonka.
0: Mount, right next to Minnetonka.
2: Oh, funny. That's funny.
1: So, yeah, it is funny, though, that the technology, we should be able to do anything, but damn it, I can't figure things out. Legos also. I just can't figure out those damn directions. It is so confusing. I'm real good right at the beginning, and then I'm over it. Too complicated.
2: I got a Lego set for River, and I think Taylor and Dez have told me 7 times, they're like, so you need to come back over, because he wants to continue to build it, and it's not moved since you left.
1: It's a really hard one. It's for, like, adults.
2: It's super fun.
1: It's six plus.
2: It's fine.
0: All right, so we can land a man on the moon, but we still can't blank. 75617. Secrets at 720 and 820 on the way next, as we've got trending.
1: Yes, the GOAT of the NBA. We now know the fate. It's next on KS95.
0: You did not just call him the GOAT.
1: Yes, I did.
0: I don't
1: at least
0: be here
1: at
0: for,
1: one.
0: I'm not going to be here for trending.
2: I'm leaving.
1: Hey, no. He was at one.

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0: And I welcome in our social media plow mule, Ken Barlow. Why do I call him that? Because every time we post pictures and videos of him, hundreds of thousands of likes. You are the most loved, I should say beloved, person on KS95 by far, Ken Barlow.
12: Oh my God, yes. Please.
0: Not even close. Please tell me more. 2 videos in 2 days, over 250,000 views, Ken, because you came back.
12: Well, that's because of all the listeners. Thank you, guys.
0: Aww. I could be completely naked on there, and we wouldn't get more than 250
9: views. We would get people calling in and saying, well, watch more if he puts clothes on.
0: If we could get that little chubby lady off.
13: In the hairy man swimsuit. I'm like, no, he is a man.
9: 2026, I did not think.
12: Did somebody say that?
9: It's happened. Probably not. It's fine.
0: Oh, so anyway,
9: kids like, you got my text. That's great.
12: I'm so glad I'm back. Hey, guys, we have some showers over us. Nothing severe right now. There will be a rumble of thunder around the Twin Cities. It'll be late. This will end by 10. Then there'll be a break. And then later today, mainly after 6 till about 11 tonight, there'll be some scattered thunderstorms. It could be a severe storm. A lot of it will be just south of the Twin Cities. Today's high, though, by the way, only 83 degrees.
0: Really?
12: Yeah, not too bad. The clouds will keep it down a little bit, and it won't be nearly as muggy as it's been all week.
0: Huh. All right.
12: Then tomorrow is going to be 89.
13: Jeez, Ken.
12: You're welcome.
13: It was freezing when I was in Montana. It was like in the 50s.
12: They had snow in the high elevations.
13: Mm-hmm. That was our family reunion, pretty much mostly held outdoors. So I dressed like I was in Alaska for the last 5 days.
12: But your family's used to that, right?
13: Yeah, we are.
11: All those toothless, long-haired people that live up in the mountains.
0: They're like, we've got such a breeze in my mouth.
12: It's not Sasquatch.
13: You can see all their beautiful faces on my Instagram page, Des_radio.
11: All the Kaczynskis got together up there.
13: Oh my God.
12: Exactly. Wow.
0: I mean, he's not wrong. Weather is brought to you by Apollo Heating, Air, and Plumbing, whether they like it or not. 35W Southbound, brought to you by nothing. County Road 23 and Lake Drive and Lexington Avenue still has that crash in Blaine, and it is bumper to bumper. Nobody's really moving fast in the area. And we have one other spot to let you know about that's actually just a little bit further down from there. 35W Southbound at Lexington Avenue Northeast and 95th Avenue in Blaine, also now bumper to bumper. It just keeps going farther back. Other than that, the roads are looking not too bad.
11: You know, you might get to that age where you're yelling at a spatula or something, and you're thinking to yourself, we can put a man on the moon, but we can't have blank. 75617, that's Secrets Today. We can put a man on the moon, but we can't have blank. That's coming up after trending.
10: Crisco, Dez, and West. Here's what's trending.
13: There is a new singing sensation that you are definitely going to want to hear, but first, it's controversial. But LeBron James is leaving the Lakers. He announced this yesterday, but he hasn't announced who he's going to play for.
11: I mean, he does this all the time. When he went to Miami, I'm bringing my talents to South Beach. You know what's kind of sketchy about this whole thing? And Brooks, you know more about basketball than the rest. Did he get his son signed to his permanent contract before he left?
14: He got his son guaranteed contract.
11: So messed up.
0: I mean, also, he's a dad. It's so messed up. He's a dad, though. And he's like, dude, I know my son sucks.
11: I don't think he sucks.
0: He doesn't suck. But when you're compared to LeBron James, right, he couldn't hold a candle to him. Again, you're right. He made the NBA, but a lot of people didn't think he should have even been drafted.
13: Yeah.
0: And we're not getting into the weeds on that, but the fact that you called LeBron James the GOAT has pissed off a lot of people. He's one of them.
13: I mean, obviously, Michael Jordan and Magic Johnson, those are the ones that I, like, grew up watching. I think Kevin Garnett, but LeBron is really good.
14: You're skimming your list.
0: Yamaguchi. Tom
13: Gugliotta. Yamaguchi is clearly my favorite.
0: And Luke Longley was one of the GOATs of all time. She's naming Tim Rose. Doug West, anybody?
13: But where do we think he would play? And why isn't he
11: I think he'll go back
13: done?
11: To Cleveland.
0: So there's three teams that I've heard. One is preposterous, and it's us.
11: No.
0: I'm not 100% because he's apparently been a giant, longtime fan of Anthony Edwards. And again, I mean,
14: it would make a lot of sense. It's not going to happen.
0: We
14: don't have the money.
0: We don't have the money. It's never going to happen.
14: Have the salary cap.
0: A-Rod basically wants him to be here. It's never going to happen, but we were one of the three teams. Cleveland, so he can go home, which that's not going to win you anything. They're not great
14: either.
0: They're
14: a good team.
0: They're good, but they're not great. And then you got Golden State because Steph Curry and LeBron.
13: I can see that.
14: They want to run the old Unk Avengers, basically.
0: Basically, and I love it because, you know, what do you do if you most likely can't beat them? Like, you can call LeBron the greatest of all time. His kryptonite was Steph Curry. Like 6'2", 3-point shooting Steph Curry.
11: If he went to Golden State, how many knee braces on the court at one time?
0: Oh, dude, it'd be brought to you by Ben Gay for sure.
14: That's what I said. Who's going to stop this team? They showed a graphic of all the guys they might get, and then somebody just cropped and showed their knees.
0: Do you know who's going to stop them? Father Time. Because it's like 108-year-old average age on that team. And then they'll somehow win. I'll be like, oh, just kidding. Never mind.
13: All right, QYMCA, please.
11: I gotcha.
13: Village People's lead singer, Victor Willis, died at the age of 74 after all they're saying is an aggressive illness.
0: I thought there was good. Like, you asked for this song all morning. That's going to be fun.
13: No.
0: That was going to be. First of all, I didn't know that they had a name of a lead singer.
13: So I
0: could have gone the rest of my life not knowing that there was a lead singer.
13: Should we have played Macho Man?
0: I know. I think we probably didn't need some upbeat song. You'd be like, he's dead.
13: Hey, they're going to make, I guarantee, once somebody passes, music gets streamed a lot more. They were huge in the 70s. They call it a super group.
0: Do you know how bummed out I am? I don't
9: have that for the news desk refused to use now at 9 o'clock? That the YMCA lead singer, I don't remember the name of.
11: Patrick Willis.
9: Patrick Ruth Willis.
13: No, it is not.
9: Ruth Bader Gillis.
13: Victor Willis.
9: Victor Willis. Guys, Wembanyama.
13: You can tell this is a holiday week.
9: I can tell.
13: Sure.
9: I never would have thought. I could have gone the rest of my life. You know what's crazy? I didn't know the Village People were still alive.
13: Yeah.
9: I had no idea. Well, not anymore. The main guy.
13: But only 74. I would have thought possibly older.
9: Yeah.
13: You know?
9: Could have been. But not anymore because he's gone.
13: Was R.I.P. Do that dance at every wedding you ever go to.
9: R.I.P. YMCA.
13: All right. What? Something else that you'd probably never thought you were going to hear. A new singing sensation. She won a singing competitions at the Minions and Monsters premiere in L.A. This person is 26 years old, singing a cover of I'll Be There, and she actually won a big award. If you know the Minions, you know.
9: Yes, do.
13: It's so good.
11: This is fantastic. This is so good.
13: Did I redeem myself?
11: Yes.
9: You did. You should have led with this instead of the YMCA downer. Those movies are so freaking funny. And do you know the Minions are done? I think the director of the movie does the voice, and he said, I blend 15 or more languages together to make the Minions voice.
14: Really?
9: He's the same one. And he goes, do you know what the most controversial thing about the Minions is? That there's not a female Minion. There's not.
11: Oh, you sound like a Minion. How do they reproduce?
9: I don't know how they do it.
13: Like
9: you went,
13: banana. Well, that person, she won a golden banana trophy.
9: So funny. I love those movies. Oh my gosh,
13: I do too. Okay, Netflix released a teaser for a new competition series. It's called Wonka's The Golden Ticket. Mm-hmm. So, yeah, it's going to, I mean, this is where, I don't know how I feel about it. It's going to use AI to recreate Gene Wilder's voice.
11: Do you get a chocolate factory at the end?
9: I mean, how does that make you feel if you're Johnny Depp, by the way? You were such a bad Willy Wonka that they have.
11: He's so good.
9: I liked it. I shouldn't say loved it. I liked it. It was just not the original, which obviously it was trying
11: not to be. I think it's better.
14: No, controversial. You're not that guy.
11: I have watched it so many times. I love that movie.
9: My nephew, he loves that one. He's like, I refuse to watch the other one. Gene Wilder will always be our Willy Wonka.
13: It's because we were younger when, you know,
11: I know
13: we
11: the Wilder
13: that.
11: Family, and I still like the Johnny Depp one more.
14: Sick brag, and
9: I mean, was there anybody else in the Wilder family anybody cared about besides Gene?
13: Hey, like, you know what? Karen B. Wilder has given permission, so thank you for bringing her up.
9: Yeah, because she's like, we're broke. You know Karen B. Wilder?
11: They're from Milwaukee.
13: Oh, really? Mm-hmm. I didn't know that.
11: Weird flex. I know.
9: Two and a half years into our friendship, listen, you're like, I know
11: Arthur Fonzarelli and Gene Wilder. There's not a lot of things. And Jeffrey Dahmer. There's not a lot of things in Milwaukee.
9: Wow, he came in third, though. That's crazy.
13: But the winner of this show that's on Netflix is going to win, quote, a Wonka's life-changing prize.

0: First time I've done this. Better me feel. Today's Variety KS95. It's Crisco, Dez, and Wes. Okay, we're going to get to the secrets here in a moment, but this is kind of part of secrets and part of what Dez just mentioned in trending, that one secret that somebody just texted over. Crisco, do you remember what one it was? You read it out loud to us in the room. How can we land a man on the moon, but we can't have a sad song for the guy that died from the Village yes. People? Well, yeah. Dez, let's retry that story.
1: Is this the Village People? I didn't know they had ballads. I thought they just dressed up in cute outfits and danced around to YMCA.
2: When it's short on your door, you can stay there. And I'm sure you will find
1: this terrible.
3: No, this is give us the news.
1: I regret to inform you that the lead singer. Wow, you're right. This has a better feel to it when announcing Victor Willis, the lead singer of the Village People.
3: Victor Willis?
1: Passed away. Yesterday, the band posted it on social media. Who is doing this song?
3: It's the YMCA by Village People.
1: Is
3: it down to the Village person now?
1: No.
0: Okay. It doesn't say. It just says sad version of the YMCA.
1: That's a very...
3: I mean, but thank you, Wes, for providing us with what we need as opposed to the... It's like, ooh.
1: Huh, this is very haunting. You're right. Next time...
3: So is the news about him dying.
1: I shall get a song like this. Hopefully we won't lose another Village person. But we will have this on deck, just in case.

0: 651-989-5795 or text 75617. We can land a man on the moon, but we still can't blank, Wes.
1: I can't read the top one. It's a lady part that us men can't find.
2: Oh boy. Yeah.
0: Oh, got it.
2: Yep. I mean, work on that, though, you know?
0: Work on it. It's a home project for homework this weekend. Just do some health class research, you know?
2: Yeah, just a little direction could help if you're having a hard time finding it.
1: Not a very big part in our defense.
2: Okay, we can put a man on the moon, but we can't legally marry our cousin. Right, Crisco? That's
0: right?
2: What it says.
1: Sergio and Antonio.
0: I'm not trying to marry them. Okay. They are real. I just saw them this weekend at a graduation party.
2: Yeah,
0: you
2: did. We went to a graduate week.
0: My family, you went to Montana, hillbilly. Calm down.
1: You got invited.
0: God, I did get invited. God, you guys are the worst.
2: We can have a man on the moon.
0: Can we?
2: But we can't have a pill that would make us all healthy and be a healthy weight.
0: Well, I'm sure people would complain about side effects. They'd be like, oh, I could be healthy for the rest of my life, but I have a side effect of having a man boob.
2: Just one.
0: Just one floppy top. But you're healthy for life.
2: That's questionable.
0: Yeah, I don't know. I think it would be fine.
2: You guys, okay, we can all stand behind some of these ones. We can put a man on the moon, but cannot package baking soda better. You're right. You open that sucker up and it rips every time.
1: Every time.
2: And then you never can get it go down. Oh, no. That's so frustrating. It says, or we cannot have resealable cereal bags. Come on, do better.
0: I mean,
1: really good point.
0: Well, they have them, like the Malto meal ones. They have those. You can zip them back up.
1: Malto meal.
2: That's what we had when we were kids.
1: I get it, but who buys it?
0: Oh, dude, that was what I bought all the time.
1: 100?
0: Well, no, we were poor.
2: Yeah.
0: So that's why we bought Malto.
1: Okay.
0: Gosh, this whole time I've been lying to you. We've had resealable cereal bags for life.
2: You did just prove it with the Malto meal.
0: Malto meals, I did. I couldn't tell you anymore. SpaghettiOs and Malto meal did not speak rich.
2: Do not speak rich. Okay.
0: It did not.
2: We can put a man on the moon, but... Oh. No, I can't read that. That's not nice.
0: Why?
2: We can't find a better morning show host than Wes.
1: I mean, that's a really good point.
0: It's 2026. Dude, that's what do you want us to do? None of us are good. We're just here.
2: Barely.
0: Barely.
2: We can have a man on the moon, but we can't have a female minion? Yeah, I just found that out. I didn't really put two and two together. We can put a man on the moon, but we can't cure cancer? Questionable. Yeah,
0: that one is always going to be confusing.
2: Yeah, it is. It is. We can have a man on the moon, but we can't have universal health care. We can have a man on the moon, but the ability to have the IRS just tell us the number we owe and what our refund is. We can't do that.
1: That's a really good point.
2: It is difficult.
1: Right.
2: You'd think we could just figure it out. I mean, right. I know you do your own taxes, but I can't figure that out.
0: I mean, they literally do it for you. They have little things on the side and they're like, did you have a question? Yes, I did. Figure it out. Done.
1: Lost me at simple math.
2: Same. Huh. I had a hard time just filling out the paperwork to get it to the guy to do it.
0: I also say how easy it is in like 7 years. You'd be like, you've been doing your taxes wrong for 17 years.
1: $254,000. Oh, my God.
0: I'd be like, well, that's it. I'm officially coming to live with you because I have no more money.
2: Well, buddy, you'll be in jail.
0: I can't pay it back. You're right. And tax then I'll evasion. Have something else real stealable. I got nervous talking about being in prison. I don't want to be somebody's wallet.
2: Oh, okay.
0: You will be for sure. I'll have a hand in my back pocket like the day I get in there. I'll be like, well, I guess I am now no longer a virgin. Here we go. Here we go, everybody.
1: Congratulations, I guess.
0: I would be the first person to call you guys and have like some sort of visit where you come see me. I'd be like, guess who's no longer getting made fun of now? Huh?
1: So this big fella comes up and gives you a massage from behind. We're like, I get it.
0: Like, that's my friend, the chair. I have to sit in his lap at all times. I got a different kind of chair in jail. It's not great. It's not great.
2: We are off the rails. Oh. I can't. Okay.
0: Oh, God.
2: We can land a man on the moon, but we can't print the flavors on Pop-Tart packages.
0: I mean, it is confusing. Say, for instance, you get a 2-for-6 deal or something like that. And you might be one to save space. And you say, for instance, have a junk drawer. And you put those boxes in the junk drawer. You have to feel the wrapper to see if they have little sprinkles on there for the strawberry ones.
2: All right. It's really stupid. But when they sell them individually downstairs in our little commissary area, they have pictures on them. So you know what? We have the technology.
0: We do, but they also don't have Cherry, so blow it out your backside
2: and I love
0: downstairs.
2: Cherry.
0: Cherry's the best.
2: We can land a man on the moon, but we still can't figure out zipper merges. We got quite a few of those. It's confusing. I just
1: like a roundabout, a zipper merge.
2: You know what I just decided I do? And I don't know if I just go. I'm like, well, it looks like there's a chance you might be going, but I think I'm just going to sneak in here. All right, we have so many more. Keep your secrets coming. We'll do it again at 8:20.
1: A few things happened yesterday.
0: Mm.
1: One of the members of the show was hit on. One of the members of the show might have been hit on in a backhanded way, but that makes it okay. And then I learned a term from this person that may have physically hit on Crisco. When I say physically,
2: these two were
1: intertwined.
0: Intertwined, like I got arrested and put in jail. Mm-hmm.
2: You're at work. You were intertwined.
1: I know. Intertwining at work. That is next on KS95.
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1: She is a rainy out there.
0: Can we clarify before we get into weather? Huh. Somebody just texted, wait a minute, is Crisco into his cousin? No, yes. I'm not into my cousin.
1: Sergio and Antonio, all three of them are in a throuple.
2: But then
0: Sergio's dating. Antonio, good-looking kid.
2: I don't know why they pointed. Maybe they are your cousin, and you guys are like second or third or something. They're like, man, he's looking good now.
0: And Wes is a good host. So, no, I'm not into cousins, and no, Wes is not a good hostess. Weather, how is it going?
2: People also like to let us know that they do also enjoy the Malto meal.
0: Dude, what? Three different. I'm telling you, dude, it's the same cereal, but way cheaper in gigantic bags.
1: I didn't even know they made it anymore.
2: Oh,
0: Fruity
2: Pebbles.
0: Oh, yeah. I crushed a bag or two
2: of those
0: a day.
2: It's called Fruity Pebbles.
0: It's called Dino Bites.
2: Oh, Dino Bites.
0: I said the Dino Bites are that.
1: My only dinosaur food I'll eat are the nuggets because they're Premier.
0: Dude, tell me that it's not a better name than Lucky Charms Marshmallow Mateys. Come on. That's hilarious.
2: I had those,
1: too.
2: How
1: do you know this?
2: Because that's what they are.
0: I'm not proud of a lot of things in my life, Wes. I don't have a lot. You know that I know dumb, stupid knowledge about foods.
1: Good point. I apologize.
0: Yes. Gosh.
2: And you know what I know about? The rain today.
0: Do you? Tell me all of it.
2: So there's a forecast first alert possible throughout the whole day. It is only going to be 83. So from what I've heard, it was real hot these last couple of days. But 83 is the high. Thunderstorms on and off all day today. 68 tonight, wrapping up those thunderstorms around 11. Tomorrow, sunny, really hot, 89, feeling like the 90s, with thunderstorms maybe more in the evening. And then Friday, occasional showers, thunderstorms, muggy, and 86. Bless you.
0: Sorry.
2: It's 73 in the Twin Cities.
1: That window now has precipitation on the inside and the outside.
2: True.
0: It doesn't. By the way, you would have loved the weather the last 2 days.
2: I know, it's real hot.
0: No, I wanted it.
2: I was in freezing cold weather. I thought I was going to be swimming and enjoying cabin time, and I just was in the same sweatsuit 3 days in a row because I didn't bring any other clothes.
0: So it's like you were camping.
2: Yep.
0: Here in Minnesota.
2: Yep.
0: 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Traffic right now, not too bad. We just have a couple spots. Actually, one spot now. Oh, two. Just kidding. 65 northbound, and that's at Columbia Parkway and Northeast 37th Avenue in Columbia Heights. There is still a crash there slowing things down. And then one other spot, 77 southbound at Killebrew Drive and Lindau Lane and 494 near Bloomington. Other than that, the roads, oh, just one, just kidding, one more spot just popped up. 94 eastbound, there's a crash at Radio Drive and exit 249 in Woodbury. Other than that, the roads are looking pretty good.
1: So Dez did miss quite a bit, only be gone for 3 days. We'll get to all of that coming up at 845. But on the way next, Crisco?
0: Sometimes a compliment makes you feel really, really good, okay?
2: Mm-hmm.
0: Then it comes with the backhanded side of it. And you're like, should it be a compliment? Should I be flattered? I don't know. I'll tell you about it next on KS95.
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0: Today's ride to KS95. It's Crisco, Dez, and Wes. In about 15 minutes, we've got Love 'Em or List, and we're going to help out Chrissy, who she's a single mom, but she and her daughter, they can't go in the backyard.
1: I just feel really trapped in my own home.
0: Why she feels trapped will make you go, find out at 7:50.
2: It's you got to hear it. You got to be here.
3: I will be here.
2: You will, well, you sure. Have to be here, Dez.
0: Do we know that 100%?
2: Did you use any more vacation up for the rest of the show? Do you want to just take the rest of the week off?
3: Do you guys take like 15 minutes off?
2: No,
3: that's about
2: we
3: what
2: don't
3: I
2: get
3: have 15 left.
2: Minute breaks. Downstairs in the cafeteria, went down with TJ yesterday, and she went to go get a breakfast sandwich. And we see one of our coworkers down there, and he's very energetic and very loud. And in the process, we're talking, and he makes a joke, and he goes, "Oh my God, Crisco, I didn't even recognize you. You're hot now."
3: Oh.
2: And I went, huh. It took me like a three Mississippi, and I was like, man, why do people have to say it that way? Like, it's a backhanded compliment that I will gladly take, because the fact that anybody called me hot ever in my entire life is something
0: without
2: I never thought I'd heard.
0: Without actually being physically hot.
2: Yes, like, oh, Crisco, you're sweating again. You must be hot. Crisco,
3: you've
2: you're
3: heard
2: sweating
3: that a lot.
2: Through your shirt. I've heard it my entire life. The doctor said you shouldn't be sweating this much.
0: You've got to be hot.
2: You've got to be hot.
0: Over 60.
2: Sir, did you run a marathon or just walk from that side of the hallway to this side of the hallway? Yes, I did. That's why you're sweating so much.
3: Again, that's the old you.
2: And
3: so this is a different kind of hot.
2: Looks at me and he goes, I didn't even recognize you anymore, because he was ignoring me. So I called him out for it. And he goes, I didn't recognize you. You're hot now. And I was like, okay. And then proceeds to give me a hug, put one leg up on my side.
3: Oh.
2: And then, of course, what did I do? Because I'm not going to just go along with the flow. I picked him up and pretended to give him like a straddling lap dance.
3: Oh my God.
2: And I will say, in that moment, I do believe he may or may not have fallen in love with me.
0: He did later. He was up here, and we saw him, and he's like,
3: boy.
0: Crisco, I haven't seen you since I was in your papoose. And I was like,
3: excuse me, what?
2: He was on my papoose, which
3: that
2: is the belly.
3: Is the belly.
2: Which
3: papoose.
2: Is the belly. It's the papoose.
0: Big fan of that word.
3: I don't want people to talk about my papoose.
2: But again, what is Wes always?
0: I bet you have a fantastic papoose.
3: I mean, you've seen it.
2: I mean, some of those shorts you've worn are pretty short.
3: That was your tummy.
0: Oh, it's your stomach, Dad.
3: Oh, that's tummy, Crisco.
2: She tucked it in. I wasn't talking about
3: did
2: her
3: did you
2: boots.
3: Say I tucked my tummy in? What does that mean?
0: Show me how you do that. I might have to steal it.
2: You did have a big fat summer. So everybody was tucking their poops in that summer.
3: How rude. I did gain like 5 pounds this week, because there's nothing to do besides eat.
2: I was saying, no, the big fat summer was not 5 pounds. That was 5 pounds a day we were both averaging, I think, gaining at that point. But anyway, he was a big fan of my papoose. He gave me a compliment, which I can't tell you how much it meant. It was such a fantastic moment.
0: When it comes from a gay man,
2: yes,
0: a compliment is so much better than coming from a woman.
3: Because they won't tell you. They're not going to lie.
0: Right.
3: Yeah.
2: They don't sugarcoat it.
3: Mm-hmm.
2: And remember, the guy down the hall did the elevator eyes to me.
3: Oh, I saw it.
2: Let me clarify. No women are hitting on me or saying I'm hot in any capacity of my life.
3: Some of them are.
2: Period. End of story. But this is now the third gay man who has said I'm hot.
0: And it's so much. I'm telling you.
2: I'm taking
0: a woman
2: it to
0: can
2: the
0: be
2: bank.
0: Like, Wes, you're very attractive. I'm like, cool. A gay man tells me, I'm like,
3: I got it.
0: I've still got it.
2: I'm like, pew, pew, pew. And he's like, yes. And you're like, pew, pew. Here we go.
3: So look at you.
2: I know.
3: I witnessed elevator eyes. You didn't even witness it. I pointed it out and I said, holy cow. You have now been checked out by one gay man.
2: I turned and went,
3: that's
2: yes.
3: Big.
2: Holy cow. What now? I didn't know what you were saying. But this is that's the third gay man who has said I'm hot now. And
0: it's
2: I'm
0: big
2: like,
0: day for you.
2: This is a
0: we
2: big day.
0: We should have made you a cake.
2: I know.
3: We should have, but then you wouldn't be hot.
2: Oh, no. You can eat cake and be hot.
0: But he's accepted. Maybe he is a gay man. Because remember, prison, he was all about it.
2: No, I wasn't all about it. I have accepted. I still love women. I still love women. But the fact that three gay men have now said it.
0: How many successful marriages have you been in with a woman?
2: How many have you been in?
0: I'm just asking.
2: No, we've been in the same amount.
0: I'm in one
2: zero.
0: Right now.
2: Oh, well, I mean, we could argue that one.
0: Three quarters.
2: Three quarters, come on, that's fair. I have never been in a marriage of any kind.
0: How many long-term relationships have you had that you've loved the person you were with?
2: I don't think I've
0: lady.
2: Ever loved anybody, including
0: thank you.
2: Myself,
0: thank
2: Wes.
0: You.
2: Thanks
0: so
2: for bringing that up.
0: Okay, so my point is, maybe it is time. It is time for you,
2: no, but like
0: my friend,
2: you,
0: to start dating
2: like,
0: men.
2: There's certain indicators on your body.
3: He wants.
2: I was going to say, I think there's certain indicators in your body that react.
3: Yeah, your papoose.
2: Why are you papoose?
0: You go to the bathroom with me all the time.
2: Because it's a men's room. It would be more awkward if I went with pants every single time.
3: What? It would feel right, though.
2: I know. But then I would be afraid I'd see your papoose in there, and I can't see that. There's no shot.
4: I cannot see that.
2: No, once you've seen Des's papoose, it's all loose at that point. No, papoose your stomach.
3: That is his stomach. I mean, I love that we got to learn a new word.
0: It's a great word.
3: It is good. You know what? There are 1 to 2 women who say, Crisco, I'm a gal, and I think you're hot.
2: And now somebody just said, Crisco, you are hot and you look great. Signed, a gay man.
3: Oh, my God.
2: That's four.
3: Woo!
2: If I just want to be able to do the one line through it so I can say I have 5. So if there are any other gay men listening, which we love you all. Thank you for listening.
0: Please also slide into his DMs. Crisco Radio.
3: Oh, my gosh. Somebody said, like they say in Sex and the City, first come the gays, then the girls. So you're on to something.
2: Well, well. It only took multiple jaw surgeries, a lot of years of braces.
3: I forgot you had to rearrange your whole face.
2: 250 pounds of weight loss. And I am just technically now hitting a little bit of a hot spurt.
3: Buddy, I have been asking you for years if the braces were going to fix your face. And you said no, but guess what? Even the doctors were wrong. It's fixed.
2: Or the doctors had somebody pay them to do the surgeries on my face. They're like, only two? They only need 2 surgeries on that guy's face, huh? And so now I feel like I'm in my somewhat hot era, but 4 compliments now, and even a couple ladies said it.
3: Two.
2: That's a couple. You. A couple is 2.
3: Or
2: it's like a couple of bags of multiple meal cereal. Yes.
0: I am married and a grandma, but I'd hit that.
2: Oh, don't you get me started, Angela Lansbury.
3: No, he does love an older lady.
2: Boy.
3: Here's another one. Crisco would be considered a bear in the gay community. Roared.
0: I had to explain that to our promotions girls the other day. They had never heard of the bear.
3: What?
2: It's a great show.
0: Well, a bear in the gay world.
3: Yes.
2: No, I can't believe nobody's heard that.
0: Well, because Jess was like, oh, I saw a lot of the guys at Pride Parade. They were like smiling, taking pictures with you. And I'm like, because I'm a bear in their community. And she's like, what is that? And I said, Google it.
3: Yep. I mean, I wasn't thinking you were considered a bear, but...
2: Yeah, I mean, like, oh, you think men think you're attractive? No, thank you.
3: Oh.
2: Hard pass or not so hard pass.
0: Hey, please, gay man, I need 5 tallies too today, please.
2: Just give him 1.
0: Wait, what? How do you... Give you get 1. 4 and I get 1?
2: Well, right now I'm at 4, and how many have said something to you?
3: I want somebody to say something nice to me now, too.
4: Lesbians?
2: You have desbians. Desbians and 1 gay man. Please let Des and Wes know they're off.
5: 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And here is what they will be talking about.
0: All right, love them or list them at 750. I'm telling you, you're going to cringe. You are going to cringe when you hear what Chrissy's going through, and she can't even go in her backyard. Can't even go there. That's in 9 minutes here on KS95. First thing.

0: Today's Variety KS95. It's Crisco, Dez, and Wes. 8:45 this morning, we let Dez know all the things she missed over the last 3 days when she was off, and it's been quite a bit. There's been some pretty funny stuff, including you're probably wondering why you've seen your own face on the interwebs, Dez.
1: I am wondering. That's at 8:45.
2: Just wait. Big discovery, and I think there's going to be one person in particular who's a big fan of why you've been all over the internet.
0: Yep.
1: Okay, I'm confused.
0: We'll explain it at 8:45. Okay. We'll explain this. Hey, speaking of things on the interwebs and everything, can I have a heart-to-heart with you guys that come to Jesus Meeting? Can you two stop with the filming up your own nostrils when you do your social media posts and your selfie things?
1: Did I film my nose?
0: You just showed a video of Dez's phone and she's right up her nostrils.
2: You do it
0: right now. Crisco does it regularly. You were trying to take a picture yesterday. I'm like, can you stop taking videos up your own nose?
1: Well, shoot.
2: No, I also got lectured the other day when TJ and her group of friends wanted a photo. I literally went up as high as my little arms could go.
0: They were bad at picture taking.
2: Dude, I don't get it. Somebody needs to give me a crash course. How high do I have to get a ladder and bring it with me at all times for all women to take a freaking photo?
0: That's why I'm always asked, because I'm 6'3 with a 6'7 wingspan, that I can get the phone really high and women always want to, the higher the better.
2: I mean, so I'll hold the phone
0: way up above my head.
2: Can you not see in the photo that you literally clearly look like you're in space to take this photo just to get the highest angle? I literally took photos and go, oh, you suck. Okay, I'm sorry I can't be taller to climb. Maybe I'll climb on the KS95 truck next time and get as high as I possibly can to take a photo.
1: Crisco, when it comes to the pictures, yes, the up angle's good, but I've noticed the younger generation taking it lower, but it's just the way that it's angled. So I bet the girls, and I can even help you, can kind of teach you just a nice angle. We don't need to look like we have weird, long, skinny legs, and Lord knows I don't. So,
2: but at the same time, you're also the person, we could take 100 pictures, me, you, and Wes, of anything, and every single time me and Wes don't care, we'll literally have to pass it over to you to see if it's approved, and it'll be like, nope, do it again.
0: That's 99%
2: yes,
0: of women.
2: Of course.
0: There's a woman that walks in my neighborhood, and I see her all the time. She wears a weighted vest, and she walks. I mean, she's putting in the miles and in the work, because she's weighted vest and everything, but she carries, I think she's trying to do an influencing thing. She carries a stick, like a selfie stick almost, but she's walking with it and talking to it, and I'm like, Crisco, you need that so we can stop getting the up nose of your videos. I'm proud of your walking and everything, but I don't want to look up your nostrils
1: anymore.
0: Let's
1: get it for him then.
2: But also, I'm just me, and that is what it is.
0: I know, but I don't like that about you.
2: I know, but there's a lot that you don't like about me.
0: I and love you know everything what? About you.
2: I'm okay.
0: I don't want to look up your nose anymore.
2: I get crap all the time because I apparently just don't have long arms in general, because I'll try to do like the videos walking and they'll be straight on and they always look like they're right on my face. And my friend in Nashville will be like, dude, can you not make yourself look ancient? And I'm like,
1: you do look like my mom trying to FaceTime. Like, oh, is this thing on? Can you see me?
0: It's only one eyeball.
2: But here's your double standard on that whole thing. I didn't ever used to post anything on social media, and everybody would be mad because I didn't post on social media. And now I do, and now it's not good enough on the other side. So then I'm going to get back to not posting anything on social media.
0: Okay, stop being such an exaggerator.
2: I'm just an exaggerator.
0: It was a come to Jesus, which you need to say, I accept what you came and told me.
2: I do accept it. I can understand,
0: it's
2: but
0: like
2: also
0: an intervention and you're
2: I don't
0: getting mad about
2: buy
0: it.
2: A selfie stick to what? Like walk around and look like that
1: one.
2: Person walking around going, yes, I am out here trying to be an influencer as I'm walking around with my selfie
0: stick. Okay, what's the difference if you're holding it in your hand doing it or you're holding it with a selfie stick?
2: Because I could be FaceTiming family.
1: Well, you know,
0: are you doing that with a selfie stick?
2: No, not true.
1: I will say
2: I don't have an argument to that. Shut up.
1: There's been a lot of compliments, and now we have one face that is very much on Wes's side. Nobody needs to see Crisco's uneven nostrils. That's somebody who is really zoomed in.
2: Okay, well, that's called a medical condition, and now you've insulted my medical condition, and you can unfollow me. How about that? Everybody else who wants to see my uneven, crappy, torn apart nostrils, and the fact that I have a crappy family, go ahead. Why don't you go ahead and follow me? I don't know. I just had to add more insult to injury. Why is this becoming an attack on me? What the hell is going on here?
1: Well, you can
2: see
1: mine.
2: This is supposed to be a segment about you, and it somehow turned out about me.
1: Did we just see? Is there lightning out there?
0: Yes.
2: Okay, random. You just did the weather three times.
1: It wasn't lightning yet.
0: Somehow we did get off Dez, because it started with you showing a video of Dez, and it's also up her nostrils.
1: Well, you can
2: fine,
1: see
2: I'm
1: it.
2: Order. I'm going to buy a selfie stick today, because apparently that will help with my ugly face, and then everybody will be able to watch it a lot more.
1: Somebody said go 0.5 lens on the camera. It'll zoom out a little bit, and let's test it. We'll test it for you. But you're right. Mine wasn't the greatest video either. I just noticed that I put up. And now there's thunder.
0: Okay, I'm going to hit the button.
1: Thunder. Yeah, the thunder. Boom, boom, boom.
3: 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And here's what they'll be talking about.
0: So what Christy says.
4: So I'm a single mom, and
0: Yep, she's a single mom, and she's trapped in her own backyard.
1: Oh, no.
0: She can't even go outside. Why? Will make you cringe. That's coming up next on today's Variety KS95 with Crisco, Dez, and Wes.

0: It's time for Love Him.
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0: Or List Him.
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3: Sometimes you don't know where to turn, so you have to come to us here on KS95. And we're here for it. We're here to be your therapist a little bit. So, Chrissy, you're a single mom. How old's your daughter?
4: My daughter is 6 years old. So she obviously can't be left alone and has to have someone get her to the bus during the school year. And I have the sweetest neighbor lady. Like, she comes over every morning and helps me with my daughter. She gets her up and fed, off to school during the year. Or this time of year, waits until she's off to her camps or clubs that she goes to. She's so sweet. I'm really, like, the best helper.
3: That's so nice to have somebody that can help you with that stuff. Believe me, I get it. A guy that went to work early in the mornings when my kids were little, that's tough.
4: Yeah, it really, really is. It's been so nice. You know, I didn't know that I could have it this easy. You know, when my husband and I divorced, I didn't think it was going to be possible to have a life and work, but she's made it all possible for me, and she charges me next to nothing, which is also really nice. This is a weird one. The problem is, I recently heard that her husband, who I really like and I've met him many times, I did not know he breeds snakes in the huge shed behind their house.
5: Oh, boy.
4: Yeah. And not like one or two or 10, like 3,000.
3: 3,000 snakes?
4: Yes. Like 3,000 snakes in the shed. Totally freaks me out.
3: How did you find this out?
4: Just through a neighbor. Somebody that lives at the end of the block that I'm friends with. And she basically pulled me to the side and was like, I see Janet's always helping you. Did you know that her husband breeds snakes? And I was like, no. Uh-huh. I mean, I have a dog. My daughter is always outside playing in the backyard with him. And like I said, she's 6 years old. So it's like, I am totally freaked out now, and I won't let her go back there. I take my dog out to the bathroom in the front of the yard, which I don't really love. It's not a good look. And I don't know. I was mowing the lawn the other day, and I almost jumped off that thing while it was still going because I thought I saw one in my front yard. I don't know. I just feel really trapped in my own home with, like, the devil's shed back there, as I call it.
5: Oh, yeah. That's a good name for it,
3: yeah.
4: Yeah. I really can't think of anything else. I feel like Indiana Jones. Like, not snake. Anything but snake.
3: Right.
4: And, you know, look, it's my sanity on the line right here. You know, my neighbor, like I said, she's amazing, and I want to keep using her to help me out. She takes such good care of us, but, like, I don't know what to do, because the bigger issue is that I decided to help my sister out and have my niece's birthday party in the backyard, and there's going to be, like, 10 toddlers back there, and, you know, 10 toddlers, devil shed, kind of doesn't work together.
3: When is this happening?
4: So this is happening this weekend.
3: Oh, God.
5: Oh, no.
3: Oh, God.
4: Mm-hmm. Yeah, I know. That's what I feel, but, like, times 10. So am I freaking out for nothing? Am I crazy? Should I say something to Janet? Like, what do I do here?
3: Oh, man. I mean, is that even legal?
5: I don't.
3: I mean, I assume there's some sort of...
5: That many snakes in that shed? I cannot imagine that's legal.
3: Yeah. Oh, man, let's help out Chrissy, because I'm sure people have stuff in their neighbors' backyards that they want to avoid, too. So what does she do in this scenario? 651-989-5795. You get to be the counselor on Love Him or List Him on KS95 with Chris Godez-West.

0: Today's Variety KS95, Chris Godez and Wes just talked to Chrissy, on Love Him or List Him. Her neighbor helps take care of her daughter. She's a single mom, helps take care of her daughter every single day, but found out the neighbor's husband has a shed with 3,000 snakes he's breeding. She thinks 3,000. She doesn't know 100% in this shed, and she just feels trapped in her house.
1: And not like one or two or 10, like 3,000.
0: I mean, that number is high. So what does she do in this scenario?
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0: So what does Chrissy do, Katie, in Silver Lake?
3: Hi.
4: What do you think?
3: I think she should talk to the neighbor. Just say, hey, you know, I had heard that your husband breeds snakes. I'm just kind of more curious about it. I mean, I doubt if he's letting the snakes go.
4: Well, he's not trying to, but if he got 3,000, how do you know where they all are at every moment?
3: Well, I just feel like I think her imagination might be because, you know, she might be getting overly worked up. I mean, I understand there's the fear of snakes, but I think if she just goes and talks to the neighbor and finds out the situation and makes sure they're all in aquariums and not being let out, it might help her feel a little bit reassured.
0: Yeah, I mean, I don't care if it's 3,000 or 3,000 snakes. If my neighbor has them in their shed, I'm freaking out, and I hate every part of going near that shed because I hate snakes that much. So it's probably not 3,000 snakes. It's probably like 30, but it's been exaggerated over time, and in her head, probably exaggerated even more. But I agree. You probably need to be like, hey, can you just ensure, I don't want to go look in there myself, but can you ensure that your husband's keeping those snakes in the aquariums? I'd appreciate that. Thank you, Katie. Anna and Lysander, you say she's being ridiculous?
5: She's being absolutely asinine. This is ridiculous. Who cares? One, she doesn't know for sure if there's ever even one snake in there, right?
0: True.
5: She doesn't know. So she does need to talk to her neighbor and just say, hey. And even if he is breeding snakes, yeah, he's going to keep them under wraps. And I highly doubt that they're poisonous snakes. So having a little kid's party in the backyard, if there was something dangerous going on, I'm pretty sure that her neighbor would be like, you know, probably not safe to have these children at my house. So...
0: But Anna, all snakes are poisonous. Every one of them. Every one of them is here to kill us and take us all down. They are the devil.
5: I wish I had a snake that you had to hold.
4: I held a snake.
6: He wishes he had one too. No, the snake. I was talking about. Wow. Stop being weird.
0: Thank you for your call, Anna. I'm sorry about his inappropriateness.
4: Oh, I love these texts are all over the place. Starting with blank no, a big blank no. It's tons of those. Pack up and move, lady. This is ridiculous. To things like, hello, it's just snakes.
6: See,
4: most snake owners are extremely responsible.
6: Great. That's awesome. But if I'm telling you, I think Wes and I are in the same camp. If I bought the house, I moved in, and they had that like 72-hour thing or whatever it is, or 48 hours you can back out on the deal, I would 100% back out if I found out a snake pit of 3,000 snakes was next to me. No. I would. There's no way I could live next to it. I would have such panic all the time.
0: Always.
6: Because even one snake around you, Des will send a picture of a snake wrapped around a pole by your house, and I'm like,
0: stop.
6: Why would you live there? I don't care if it's paradise. It's also hell.
4: But there's snakes everywhere. But it's different. I also, if I found out one of my neighbors had thousands of snakes or even hundreds of snakes, like in a garage near me, I would be terrified because. You're right. Maybe it's your imagination that does run wild. Or I mean, what happens? What happened if just something was left open and they all escaped? And now it's like snakes on a plane, but on the ground.
0: You have to probably purchase, Chrissy, a flamethrower.
4: Oh.
0: And everything needs to be burned.
6: That just gave me the heebie-jeebies right there.
0: All the homes, everything needs to be burned.
6: They'd be like, I don't think you needed to burn it all down. And I would I would be like, you know what? I'm going to jail for arson at this point. I don't
0: know. You know where there's not? Snakes, jail.
6: Yeah, well.
4: You don't know.
6: I mean, that's a different kind of snake. Oh. And it's probably going to hurt you a lot more than a real snake would.
4: Okay, a lot of people are bringing this up, fellas. It can't be legal to have that many snakes. Unless he has a permit, shouldn't she be able to look that up? Somebody
0: said check and see the facility. You know what I don't want to do? See any kind of facility that has 1 to 1,000 snakes in it. I don't.
6: And to the person texting so kindly, snakes can be anywhere, even in Roseville. I know they exist and I know they're out there, but if I don't see them, I don't need to worry about them. All I see are deer in my yard, and they're beautiful.
4: Mm-hmm.
6: Fantastic. And they're not a snake. They're not going with their creepy tongue thing.
0: Wait, one more time.
4: You spit on me when you did that. Per usual.
6: You know I have a mouth I can't control nor feel a lot of. It's actually very honestly weird at this point in my life.
4: Okay, somebody, another text. She needs to talk to her neighbor. But don't come at it in a judgmental way, kind of like our first caller said. Just be inquisitive. Find out more, then it might make you feel more comfortable. Someone else said they are contained. Oh, my gosh.
6: Until they're not.
0: Nope.
6: Until they're not. And you know what? There's probably a snake.
0: Snakes can break out of anything.
6: There's a snake uprising in there. They're stuck in a little weird room right now, and they're like, listen. That's not what they sound like.
0: Steve, let's talk here, Steve.
6: Boy, real good lisp on those snakes, though.
4: We did watch Zootopia, too. And there were snake villages, and those were scary.
6: But that was the whole point of that movie, is they were trying to teach you that snakes aren't scary.
4: I know, but in real life, some can be.
6: No, they all are. Do you know what I don't want to walk up to and go, oh, you know what's not so scary is that anaconda, and I don't want none, hon.
0: Well played. Wes, snakes are venomous, not poisonous. They're both. I'm not dumb. I know they're both poisonous and venomous.
6: And also, I believe they have a license to carry
0: well. Yes.
6: So I will not be a part of anything to do with snakes, okay? Unless you go to Snake Discovery, a wonderful place.
4: Oh, yeah. They just came to River Falls.
6: It's the only time I've ever handled a snake.
4: Yep.
6: In my life, quite literally.
0: I love Snake Discovery from afar. Very, very far.
4: From afar. Is there a lot of money in the snake business? Because why would one be doing this? There has to be, right? If you're breeding them, it's not just for funsies.
0: I bet cobras can bring in a lot of money.
6: The king ones, yeah.
4: I'm going to Google how much snakes are.
6: Oh, God.
4: Oh, no, then it's going to be in my algorithm and snakes are going to pop up everywhere.
0: God, you don't want that life.
6: Search it. Search it.
4: God. Mm. Dez saying that is the same thing like saying, what if you start driving and another car hits you? It's something silly to worry about. There's no point.
6: I mean, if somebody doesn't worry about it, then what the world would be weird. Everybody worries. You're going to shut down worrying.
0: Yeah. No.
6: Everybody overthinks things. Mm-hmm. I don't think the snake's going to attack me, but I can worry that one day it might. And then that's when I have to get my life together and pack up and move to somewhere. Where are snakes not?
0: Antarctica.
6: Okay. I might have to move to Antarctica.
4: You like it cold.
6: I mean, I do like it cold, but I also lost weight now, and it's harder to not be cold all the time. I walked down to our sales department the other day, and it was freezing. I can't handle that. I don't think I can handle Antarctica.
4: Well, then I guess you can have to handle snakes, sir.
0: Boy. So did we help Chrissy at all here on Love Him or List Him?
4: I would say 60% of people, maybe 65% of people are saying she's overreacting.
0: But I wouldn't be able to handle it still. If I had to walk by, mowing the lawn, she said, going by that shed, I would be thinking about that thing the whole time going, nothing's coming out from under that shed, right? I'd be freaked out.
6: Yeah. No, there's no way I could live by that shed. I would have to move.
4: Snakes can really get into small spaces.
6: Yeah. And then you're going to shed your pants. And then the next thing you know, you don't know what to do.
4: And they're shedding their skin.
6: And I know. And you're like, is that my skin or their skin? And this is weird. I know. I'm good.
0: So, Chrissy, the only answer is burn it down.
6: Burn it down.
0: Burn it down.
4: I don't think you
6: just
4: should do that.
6: Just the shed. And that's not us saying it. It's the listeners.
4: But if it scares you that much, move.
6: Would you move?
4: No, I obviously live with snakes around me. I held a snake at the bar the other day.
6: I'm talking about the thousands of snakes in this shed, not your 2 to 4 that you get a year.
0: Mm.
6: It's a shed full of snakes.
4: I don't know if I would move, but I'd probably consider it.
6: No, you wouldn't. Because you'd just be like, Taylor, get those snakes.
4: Burn down the shed.
6: Burn down the shed immediately.
0: Somebody said ball pythons can make some serious money.
4: See, I bet the person, the neighbor's making a lot of money.
6: Oh, Iceland and Ireland, somebody said, too. Those don't have snakes.
4: Are you?
0: You don't know that.
4: Great escape.
6: Dude, I loved Ireland. Mm-hmm. Ireland was a party 24/7.
0: There's snakes in Ireland.
6: I bet there's not.
0: I bet there is.
6: I bet there's not.
0: No backs.
6: No backsies to you times infinity.
0: Okay, so sorry, Chrissy, we didn't help in the least, but move. I think that's the only answer. Weather-wise, is this snake? Is this snake weather?
4: I think snakes like to hide in the rain because snakes love the warmth. They love the sun, which is why they find a spot in the grass in the sun and they just sun themselves.
6: Okay, well, sounds like you're a fan of snakes now. I know. After this last 10 minutes. You're a fake snake hater.
4: There's a forecast first alert for severe storms on and off pretty much throughout the whole day through 11 p.m. tonight. 83 for the high, 68 tonight. Tomorrow, mostly sunny, real hot, 89, but real muggy, going to feel like it's in the 90s, possible thunderstorm in the evening, and then Friday, kind of that same thing, and a high of 86. 74 in the Twin Cities now.
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6: I really do hope it holds off for the 5K I've got today that I forgot about till yesterday.
4: Which one is this?
6: The St. Paul Saints are having their double play 5K. You get, I think there's still spots available, by the way. You get a jersey
4: from
6: the St. Paul Saints and a ticket to the game that I probably won't be going to, I will be doing the 5K.
0: Could you imagine if they made a cell phone that had a calendar in it?
4: Wouldn't that be a good idea?
0: Like, that's, hey Apple, Android, you guys should probably add a calendar to your cell phones. I think it would be such a great idea. Like, you would know you're off work on Friday. You'd know you had a 5K.
4: Yeah, you know what? This is a little bit on you, bud. You've got a calendar, and it's a holiday Friday. You didn't know you were off. It's in your calendar.
6: Are you done?
0: I'm sorry.
4: Do you want me to order you a couple snakes from the
6: store? Why don't you order me a big boot so I can shove it up your backside? How about that?
4: Got a lot of talk of stuff like that today.
6: Shoving things up your backside? No, I said mine in jail was the first one, and then the boots going up yours. I'm done with you both right now. 100 North, thank God we have Friday off, and I knew that the whole time. 100 Northbound, the vehicle stalled in the right lane because they listened to this stupid show. 394 HOV Lane in Glenwood in Golden Valley. We have a few other spots to let you know about. 94 westbound vehicle stalled at the exit ramp to 694 east, slowing things down just a little bit. And then one other spot right now, 36 eastbound between English Street and 61 in Maplewood. Nice. Sounds so fancy. 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Oh, that'll do. That's not going to really get you anything. I'm on an influencer again.
4: They've asked you not to say stuff like that.
6: So John and Linda Hirschfield. Nope, that's Carboni's. Crap. Got it mixed up. Never mind. Anyway, back to you.
0: Sergio
6: and Antonio Hirschfield and Cassandra Hirschfield. If you could reach out to me, Crisco KS95. Tell him Crisco.
0: Oh, you're probably doing the slow shake to Crisco.
4: Yeah.
0: Saying stuff like that. You probably do a slow shake of things that you're like, I just don't get it. We could put a man on the moon, but we still can't blank. 75617. That secret's coming up here in about 10 minutes, but trending's next, Des.
4: Yes. The U.S. men's soccer team is looking to make history in not just one way, two. It's next on KS95.

0: let's get this straight. Society keeps advancing, but we don't have that yet. We put a man on the moon, but we still can't have blank. 75617. That's your secrets coming up right after trending.
1: Chris Godez and Wes, what's trending?
2: Oh boy, we found out a little bit more about this upcoming wedding of Miss Taylor Swift and Travis Kelce. I'll fill you in of what they built inside of Madison Square Garden. But first, the U.S. men's hockey team is, I mean, they're doing better than anybody
0: soccer
2: thought.
0: Team.
2: I mean,
0: you guys,
2: I don't know what the deal is with me in sports. In my head, I said soccer, and I saw the ball in my head.
0: Soccer is just hockey on grass. Much bigger.
2: But it's just really cool. They just did a story about how the knockout rounds for the World Cup says viewership has been booming and that 84 million Americans have watched at least some of the coverage and that it's never been as big. Is it because it's being held here?
3: Probably, and the eyes are on it. It's so sad. I don't think I've watched anything outside of being at a restaurant or a bar.
0: I have watched some. It's funny. I haven't watched one U.S. match.
3: Yeah, I'll probably watch the other ones. Yeah, because they play today at 7, I think, tonight, right? Yep. Against Bosnia.
2: Yep, mm-hmm. Bosnia. Yeah. You're right. Yeah. Look at you paying attention.
3: I mean, I still pay attention. I just don't watch it.
4: There have been some good matches on while I've been filling in on afternoons. So that's come a long way.
0: I can tell when you change it off Channel 5. I'm like, he's watching World Cup.
4: Did
0: here,
4: I not
0: he?
4: Put it back this
0: no,
4: time?
0: It's all right.
4: Wow. I don't care that much.
0: You know, you disrupt my Apple Card here and I just get all flubluxed or whatever the word is.
3: Flummoxed?
0: Flummoxed, there was.
3: Oh, that was a ton of good gas. I flubluxed myself. Oh, not again.
2: Oh, I hear you being flubluxed sometimes.
3: Yeah. Oh, boy, it's not great.
2: Okay, this, you guys, I still can't figure out why we don't have answers. But remember last week when I told you about there was like a note that came in, and I believe it came into TMZ about Nancy Guthrie's kidnapping.
0: Right.
2: The FBI says that these alleged ransom notes are total BS. Why
0: torture their family like
3: this? She's gone, right?
2: Yeah.
3: There's no way she's not gone.
0: Are other people torturing her family?
3: Yeah, I don't understand. Maybe they're trying to give her answers, but guess what? You also send the answers in, or you send those letters in, and they're going to catch you. I don't know what you're thinking, what you're doing. Like, and then it's awful because then poor Savannah has to be on TV bawling her eyes out again. And she's just trying to get back to think about it. Your mom just got taken into the unknown, the abyss, and you'll never see her again, most likely.
2: And she already had a ton of health problems.
3: And
2: so,
3: no answers.
2: Yeah, no answers, nothing. And then there's these really horrible people making it even worse. So it was because I think there was like a little light that they were like, she is gone, one of these letters said. So I think they were like, well, if we could get an answer and maybe be able to at least kind of get a little closure on
3: it. Right. Somebody just texted in, we can't get them. We can land a man on the moon, but we can't find Nancy Guthrie.
2: Yeah.
3: Like, how is this?
2: So
3: like,
2: true.
3: It's just insane.
2: So Madison Square Garden will be hosting two events leading up to Taylor Swift and Travis Kelce's wedding.
3: Which is when?
2: This weekend.
3: It's this Saturday?
2: Yeah. They have it rented for 3 days starting tomorrow. Some were saying the 4th of July. I mean, I think
0: it'd be somebody else. I should ruin my 4th.
2: But she normally has a huge party with all of like her best friends for the 4th of July, but it's normally in like Nantucket or someplace.
0: Right.
2: Not exactly, but it's something like that. But apparently tomorrow they have a 100-person event at 6 p.m. That's like news sources have even been told that. But the other thing is that she has built her dream castle inside of Madison Square Garden, so her fairy tale wedding can't come true. And apparently she's been obsessed with castles for a very long time.

0: she sings about her castle crumbling, but she's built a castle to get married in, if any of these things are even true. That's What's Trending. It's brought to you by Roku, America's #1 TV streaming platform.
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3: Want to know a secret?
4: Always.
0: I've got a secret.
5: 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We can land a man on the moon, but we still can't blank.
6: We can land a man on the moon, but we can have plastic containers that won't stain red from storing pasta.
5: Every time.
6: Oh. And that makes me so stinking mad.
5: Oh, because then it's ruined and you have to put in something else in it later on. And you're like, cool, it's got the red ring
7: in there.
5: Yes,
7: cool.
5: It's got the red ring. Yeah. And it somehow always tastes like spaghetti.
6: Yeah, it like never goes away.
5: It doesn't.
6: Oh, such a waste.
5: Well, we all got triggered by that one. Holy moly.
6: We can put a man on the moon, but we cannot pay our teachers the affordable living wage that they deserve.
5: True.
7: You have summers off. You're fine.
6: Oh God.
5: At Wes underscore McCain.
7: I kid. My daughter's a teacher. Relax. I'm being sarcastic.
6: We know that.
5: We know that. Wes at KS95.com for all your complaint emails.
6: We can put a man on the moon, but we can't have cereal boxes with resealable bags inside.
5: Again, preach. Come on, General Mills. What are you doing over there?
6: It should be not just that. We were off the air talking about these crackers that Wes and I love.
7: The Crunchmasters.
6: And there's no, it needs to have a seal on the inside of that, too. Cheez-Its, all of it. I'm talking to you, big cereal.
5: Oh, still Cheez-It doesn't suck.
6: Cracker.
7: That was my nickname in high school.
6: Big Cracker?
5: Yeah. Oh, no.
6: Okay. We can put a man on the moon, but I can't date men twice my age without judgment with a winky face. And it says, hey, Wes.
5: His daughter's 24.
7: She's 24. Yeah.
5: So that means if you're 25, stop trying to hit on Wes, okay? It's weird. But I mean, you can still do it, but just weird.
6: He's also married. Okay.
5: What?
6: This is so? We can put a man on the moon, but you can't find a good bra that fits someone that isn't an A cup and a 22 inch or inches around. The bra thing, I'm just pretty much exclusively sports bras these days because it bugs. Really bugs. There's some good ones. We can't have self-folding or putting away laundry robots, huh?
5: Oh, for the fitted sheets, I'm guessing?
6: For all of
5: it. Oh, for all of it. All the fitted sheets are the worst.
6: You guys, I need a laundry robot so bad.
5: Oh, you just need so many robots.
7: Diane in Apple Valley, we can put a man on the moon, but we still can't blank.
8: Get paid a living wage for what we are living in the world today.
5: I mean, things are getting more expensive, and everybody tells you the fun fact of it will never go back down. Well, that's awesome.
7: What's wrong with you guys? I have so much left over. I just stack it up in the corners and put my candles upon it.
6: Oh, really?
5: Well, that's because Marie runs it for you.
7: Yeah, right.
6: No, you're not wrong. Thank you for calling.
8: Yeah, no problem.
6: We can send a man to the moon, but the Vikings can't figure out how to get a Super Bowl.
5: True.
6: We can land on the moon, but we can't have a car. We can't have a car run off water. Oh, I see what you're saying.
7: Yep. Well, that one guy had it. He had it figured out. You know what they did? Killed him.
5: Yeah.
7: They killed him in the 70s. We're talking 50 years ago. This guy figured out how to make a car run on water. And you know what? They killed him.
5: Yeah.
6: Was he wearing a kilt?
5: Okay. He's gone. It's too soon.
6: And nobody thought of it since? Like, it's been 50 years?
7: No, they destroyed that because you know why? Oil companies don't want you to be able to do it that easy.
6: Oh, yeah. We are unveiling a lot of controversies. Oh, wait. What is it called?
7: Stuff.
6: No.
5: You got it.
7: Situations.
6: What's the word? You know, I'm just going to go because this really tricks.
5: Tricks your trigger.
6: We can put a man on the moon, but we can't have a push here little button to open a Kraft mac and cheese box.
5: It's just open.
6: No, you have to tear it. It always ends up being ripped.
5: Okay.
6: That sounds good. Put a man on the moon, but we can't have Tupperware. Yep, that doesn't turn red. We got a bunch of those. Okay, I don't know what this is. We can put a man on the moon, but we can't change the blooming prairie mascot. Ha ha.
5: Oh, you'll find out. Yeah, 45.
7: Coming up.
6: Oh,
7: with
6: boy.
7: Stuff Dez missed. For sure, you'll miss. That is one of the top things you missed.
5: Oh, Dez. It's magical.
6: Oh, it's magical?
5: Oh,
7: it's so magical.
5: We're gonna buy gear. Yep. You will want to buy one for sure.
6: We can put a man on the moon, but we can't live like the Jetsons. Come on, flying cars, meals in a pill. I thought we were going to have it by now.
5: This is the best one to end on. We can land a man on the moon, but we can't print a driver's license on the same day. That's pretty funny. I mean, think about it. You have to have it mailed out to you in like a month or something like that. It's like, why?
6: Let's get with it, people. Got lots of problems. Thanks for sharing your secrets.
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7: Stuff like what was just mentioned, the Blooming Prairie mascot. What did Dez miss over the last 3 days? We've got a couple things. It's been a funny few days. So what did Dez miss while she was out? 75617, or you can always call 651-989-5795. 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
2: Okay, I'm going to tell you something. It's kind of depressing.
14: Okay.
2: Today is National Canada Day. What a stupid country.
11: Hey, Canada's provided a lot of great things.
2: Other hockey teams do this well. You know what?
11: We beat them once in like 40
2: took another thing from you, Canada. Take that. No. Honestly, the thing that is kind of depressing today is second half of the year day.
11: I know. It's July.
2: It's the second half of the year day, guys. We're in the downside of 2026.
11: Can I give you some things?
14: Nope.
11: Do you know what this month is, Dez?
2: Give us some things, buddy.
14: Christmas in July?
11: No, it's not Christmas in July, Dez. We find out the state fair foods this month. This
14: You're
11: is
14: right.
11: the big month. And so then once that hits, then
2: that's
11: it's
2: all
11: August.
2: You have to look forward to in July.
11: No, I'm saying like that's when you know, like I
2: that's
11: swear
2: that's the thing you have circled on your calendar.
11: Oh, 100%. I put it in my calendar to the end of the month. But it's like the big thing in Minnesota here. I know in Wisconsin you guys didn't have a lot to look forward to except for championships.
14: They didn't have a good fair like us.
11: But we have the fair, and it's always at the end of July. People will freak out if it's later than the date it's supposed to be. But that's how fast the summer goes. We're like, it's officially summer. It's August. The fair's here. It's over. Crap.
2: When I saw that, I was like, oh, we're officially on the downside of 2026.
11: And how many times have you been on your boat, Wes? Truly. Not even being like funny, like a handful?
14: What?
2: 10.
11: 10, maybe? I mean, but what I feel like last time, this time last
2: there's
11: year.
2: There's a lot more last
11: there's
2: year.
11: A lot more. It's just been a lot quieter. So,
14: well, technically same because Taylor's been gone. And the weather has been kind of odd in
2: all
14: some cases.
2: Board, yeah.
14: So, you know, the depressing thing I found out, if we're going down this route, my kids start school before Labor Day this year.
2: Do they really?
11: Oh, that's the worst.
14: Which is weird because we're still in full fair mode, and I don't know how I can wrap my head around getting them to school. You know what I mean? It just seems so odd to me.
11: It is weird, but somebody else just texted in one of the show regulars and said July is National Ice Cream Month.
14: Ooh, I'll eat ice cream all the days.
11: All the days. The Cotton Candy Blizzard.
2: Utter Buddies for sure.
11: Oh, yeah. Utter Buddies is good, too.
14: Utter Buddies.
11: It's just the vanilla
2: that text
11: ice cream.
2: Is the one, but he's the one that turned us on to Utter Buddies.
11: I know,
14: true.
11: But also I could pour some salted caramel or some butterscotch on that vanilla Utter Buddies.
2: Okay, weather-wise.
11: I know, I'm saying let me break it down. Like I make a sundae.
2: Fair foods and ice cream toppings. I mean,
11: I'm sorry. Oh, let me talk about depressing stuff. The world sucks. Everything costs a lot. I can live in your world all the time, Wes. I choose to live in ice cream and treats.
14: Your godchildren are still waiting for the ice cream party we're having.
11: Wait, that was the second ice cream party.
14: Yeah,
11: don't act like we didn't. We just have to. I just always straight mention line. It, and they love straight line to weather. Because
14: okay.
11: Have any fun on this show?
14: They're saying we could see a little sun at some point today, though it looks real gloomy and rainy. Poor TJ just walked in, just drenched.
11: Like from outside of your car, her sweatshirt was dripping wet. I go, did you walk from Otsego? Sorry, straight line back to you.
14: I started that. But then thunderstorms on and off through 11 o'clock tonight. 83 for the high, 68 tonight. Tomorrow, hot, sunny. Going to feel like it's well into the 90s with possible thunderstorms toward the evening. Friday, muggy, possible thunderstorms, and 86. But just looking forward to the 4th of July, we're going to see lots of sun, but with scattered thunderstorms and a high of 85. Thank you.
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11: And traffic is not too great. There's a couple things. 94 westbound, a 10-minute delay right now, and that's between 35W and 3rd Avenue in Minneapolis. It's slowed down again about 10 minutes there. We also have a couple other crashes. 36 westbound, the vehicle stalled in the right lane at the exit ramp to Highway 51 northbound, and then there's a few other crashes. 94 westbound, a vehicle stalled in the right lane due to a crash at 694 eastbound, and then one other spot to let you know about. Still messed up in Blaine. Still bumper to bumper. 35W southbound, a vehicle stalled in the right lane there at Lake Drive and Lexington Avenue Northeast in Blaine. Other than that, the roads are they're looking okay. And I'm supposed to tell everybody, turn your headlights on because it's dark outside and it's raining.
2: Very bright. I don't think so. Turn them off, actually.
14: That is the hard thing about like how everybody's, a lot of cars now have the headlights that turn on at a certain, you know.
2: I do it when I go under bridges.
11: Nice.
2: So it
11: nice to have a car with your lights that turn on.
2: This dude also doesn't even know how to work his own cruise control, I found out when I rode with him to Treasure Island
11: line.
2: One time. Okay, sorry about that. Hey, pop quiz time.
11: Yeah.
2: What does it mean when your ears are ringing?
14: Someone's talking about you.
2: Daz's ears definitely had to be ringing the last couple of days, right?
14: Oh, no.
11: Oh, yeah, because this show was all about you.
2: What did Daz miss out on? 75617. I've got a real dandy for her next on KS95.

0: Today's Variety KS95. It's Crisco, Dez, and Wes.
1: Yeah, it is.
2: That's us.
1: I'm back, baby.
0: Oh, my God. Somebody did call and ask when Crisco, Dez, and Ryan are on.
1: Well.
0: And trying to get through, and Brooks is like, you mean Crisco, Dez, and Wes? Yeah, whatever.
1: Whatever his name is.
3: I was like, they're on right now?
1: I mean, technically, we were playing a song.
0: We were.
1: But we were here.
0: We were here. All right, so what did Dez miss while she was away? For 3 days only, but I feel like it was a lot of things. You can always text 75617, or you can always call, too, at 651-989.
3: What did I miss? Because I saw some stuff on socials, too, and I was like, what is going on?
2: I can show you both.
1: Okay.
2: There is a school. Can I start, Wes? Is that okay?
0: Yeah.
2: Okay. There's a school that somebody
0: referenced.
2: You're
0: gonna want to come in here and see this,
2: Brooks. Yeah, you'll have to come in here and see this, but don't look this second. So come in, and I'll minimize it. There is a school, there's a city.
0: We didn't even know.
2: Blooming Prairie. We had no clue, called Blooming Prairie. And somebody said, you have to look.
1: Part of the world?
0: It's by Montevideo.
2: In Minnesota.
0: Did you say?
2: Yeah. Okay. It's by Montevideo.
1: Okay.
2: And so it's Blooming Prairie, but their mascot is the Blooming Prairie Awesome Blossoms.
0: So we were talking about what our secret was. I love living in blank, but I don't like blank. So this is the city. And so this is what
2: the person said. I love living in Blooming Prairie. I hate the school's mascot because it looks like a vagina demogorgon.
1: Oh, my God. What is that line right there?
2: They had to do the leaf, but that did not do any favors. To the actual, and they sell merchandise like sweatshirts and shirts.
1: Oh, yeah, I bet they do.
2: We have to get the hats or the sweatshirts, and it looks like some sort of monster vagina thing, basically.
1: I thought you were going to say it was going to be some weird picture of a blooming prairie dog. Some, you know what I mean? Just something strange. I'm like, but a blooming prairie.
0: I'll show you a blooming prairie dog. No. Be here at 5 tomorrow morning.
2: Oh, no.
1: Thank you.
2: Oh, no.
1: Oh,
2: that's a different kind of. Why would you have to bring a prairie dog in it? He prairie dogs it every day in here.
1: Oh, no.
2: Oh, my God. So that was like the joke of basically the whole week. Yep. And then
0: there was another one where Preston is so subpar at his job when he's filling in for Brooks.
2: So subpar.
0: There was a story about a giraffe, right?
1: Okay.
0: And then TJ does that whole story.
1: Love
0: and we play audio. And then she goes into a different, more serious story. And the clip that Preston puts in is completely named something different, but I hit it, and this is what comes up. A serious story, but here it was. Nope, that's not what I meant. That's not what I meant. Hold on, sorry. He took that one out. So instead, it was this.
4: We have located her. She's fat and happy and safe. She just decided to go on a little fling.
0: What is a story about somebody's death?
1: Oh, no.
4: We have located her. She's fat and happy and safe. She just decided to go on a little fling.
2: Aww. So now that is the new show open for us kicking it off to TJ.
0: TJ's next.
4: We have located her. She's fat and happy and safe. She just decided to go on a little fling.
2: And so it was hilarious. Two clips that day. He needed two clips, and he somehow copied both the clips as the same entire thing. But that wasn't all that Preston did.
0: No. Preston, we found out, has big-time love.
5: My friends say that I'm a fool, wasting my time digging on you.
2: Let's clarify. He said this is very Spice Girls.
1: Oh, yeah.
3: Just wait for it.
5: Telling me that you're not my kind. You can't want to
3: die with me every night.
5: Pull me down,
3: cause I'm keeping it real to you. Hey. Don't care about the car you drive.
1: Oh my God, Sony knows my song.
2: Dez saying I don't care about the car you drive. That girl came in here in a new car every week.
6: That's true.
3: To pay my bills.
6: I feel like this is a very false song.
3: Oh yeah, here we go. Simple kind. I'm not a girl with a simple mind. I'm tired of simple things coming in and out of my life. Hey.
2: Two things, Dez.
1: Oh,
2: why don't you sing your songs? Your songs are great. We all love them. Why don't you sing them when you and Taylor do shows?
1: I don't know. We have the background to some of those because they'd be a little better with, you know what I mean? A little bit more production.
2: I get that.
1: But whatever, we could do stripped down version of some of them. Some of them are kind of dumb.
2: We are going to have Preston on the show tomorrow to review your entire CD.
0: He has listened to it not once, not twice. Five complete times. He's listened to your whole CD five times, and he has turned his girlfriend Ingrid into it, and she's become a Dez fan.
1: No.
0: Ingrid's best friend is also become a Dez fan.
1: No!
0: Yes.
2: He also let us know on Stream It or Skip It when TJ did a whole show on Netflix that he doesn't trust anybody's take on any show who's over the age of 30. Because he's like, well, I'll tell you what, I'm not going to watch.
0: Over 30.
2: But then he also gave us his list, and on his top three list of all time was Madagascar. And I'm like, okay, you can't sit here and tell us you don't trust our judgment. Madagascar was our movie.
1: Yeah, it was.
2: God. He was all over the place. Oh, my God. He was so funny and so silly all week long because he just didn't. He had no idea.
1: Oh, my God. I can't believe there are three people who have in this decade listened to my.
0: Oh, my. The fact that and he's like.
7: Okay. How did he acquire this CD?
2: Des gave it to him. Yeah. Des gave him one.
0: And even an autographed version.
1: Our boss has one. He thought everyone was joking when. Like, I said that I had an album. He's like, no way. So then I got him one, and he's listened.
2: You got him one. He's listened to it. He has an entire thought process on the other songs on the album.
1: Oh, boy.
2: He has listened to it so many times, and he's like, oh, that one song is a bop, though. It sounds just like bangers. Spice Girls. Bangers.
0: Des got some bangers, bro.
2: Des got some bangers.
1: You know what, ladies and gentlemen?
0: If you open the album cover, she definitely has some bangers.
2: Has some bangers. And MASH.
1: Sorry.
2: Back to you. Back to you.
1: I have plenty more CDs where that came from. If anybody has a CD player, my mother-in-law would probably be very happy to get the box or boxes. Not sure at the amount right now. Maybe we could do it at the fair.
2: I mean, how do you still have boxes of those left? I thought you'd been handing them out.
1: I haven't. I forget.
2: How many did you order? Dumb question because I don't even know how it works. Still made a CD. None of us did, so that's impressive. But
1: when you do it, it was cheaper to order more. You know what I mean? It was almost like paying the same amount. So I think it was like 1,000 maybe or 1,300. And I don't know how many was at the beginning. I sold a lot of them. And then just like anything, I forget.
7: And those are collector's items.
1: They are vintage.
2: Didn't we find it on like oldiescds.com or something like that?
1: Because I don't know how you order them online. Oh, I used to be on iTunes.
7: That's kind of a jam.
0: Oh, God, you're into it, too, though?
7: I'm kind of into it.
1: I'm going to get you a CD, sir.
0: Autograph that one, too.
7: Yeah, please do.
1: Oh, God, this is the best
2: thing
1: ever.
2: Oh, you're on Spotify.
0: What?
2: Did you know your whole album is on Spotify? If you didn't know your own album was on Spotify, Des, that's wild.
0: Are you getting some sort of residual check or anything?
2: It literally says Des, album by Des. Des, Break Up Fatality, Not the Simple Kind, Standing Alone, Tell Me Something Good.
1: Me.
2: Chica, I'm Not Your Baby, Who Needs Love?
7: Apple Music.
2: Apple Music, it's all. Are you getting paid for any of this? Well, I guess people would have to listen to them.
1: No, you know who gets paid?
2: Apple?
1: My producer.
0: The producer, yeah.
2: Oh.
1: And I'm supposed to be getting a portion of it, but he's far smarter than me. So really, I got screwed. I paid him to make the album, and now he makes the money.
7: This is so funny. So if you go to view more from artist, it's confusing you as someone else as well. Like,
1: I hope I'm cooler.
7: So there's apparently you have three albums.
1: I do.
2: I technically put in Des self-titled album, Des album CD, and it came up with Tenacious D on Amazon.com. So,
0: wow.
2: Yeah, that's a pretty good comparison.
1: Totally.
2: You sound like two heavyset men like us.
1: Oh, my God.
7: Playing that on my phone right now.
1: Oh, look at that. I do like this.
2: Can it show how many streams it has?
0: Wow.
2: Oh, you have a song called Hit It or Quit It.
7: Oh, hold up.
1: Oh, my God, this is embarrassing. Oh, yeah. It was kind of a naughty one.
2: Oh, it's called Hit It or Quit It.
1: Oh,
2: boy.
1: Oh, yeah. It's so, like, 2000s.
2: Is there words in the song, or?
1: It's a long intro.
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0: Guys, that is fantastic.
1: Hang on. Chris Godez and Wes will be right back on KS95. And here is what's coming up next.
0: You are right.
2: I'm so hot. I'm so embarrassed. Oh, God. I'm sweating.
0: News Des refused to use on the way next on KS95 with Chris Godez and Wes.

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12: feel like your name actually fits your personality. I'll tell you, the people that probably shouldn't think that their name fits their personality. Coming up with the news Des refused to use, but what do you got, Crisco?
13: You missed out on something pretty special, Wes. Budweiser bought America a beer for its 250th birthday.
14: Oh.
13: They wanted to help you celebrate the 4th of July.
12: It's not the 4th yet.
13: I know. Here's how big of a drinking country we are. Budweiser wanted to help you celebrate the 4th of July in style. So they gave away a bunch of free beer, and the company gave away thousands of $6 digital gift cards to adults 21 and older as a part of their Covering America's Tab promotion. And it was to go through July 5th, which is Sunday, correct?
14: Yep.
13: Only problem is they only capped it at $150,000, and that SOB ran out real quick.
12: I can imagine.
13: Oh, gone. $6 beers gone, but they bought $150,000, knowing full well when you buy one, you will most likely buy more. And they did, and they got a lot of money out there. So, yeah, they were trying to give you a free beer, and you missed it.
12: Really could have gone for that, too.
13: I know. I'm sorry. That's kind of a
12: bummer. I know a place that gives away free beers at lunchtime. I'm not sharing, though.
13: No, and we may be there today.
12: We may be there today, seeing Lindsay and making Crisco actually ask Lindsay out. Oh, I'm sorry. Was that all allowed?
13: I'm just going to ask out now. I don't care anymore. I got to
14: over the game.
13: Well, because the problem is I can't let you get into creepy Wes. And then it's usually like, listen, I'm going to tell her. I'm going to tell her you want to go out with her. She's 3 feet away from me. So if it's the situation, I'm just going to ask him out now.
12: Him?
13: No, I said out now. Yes, or him at this point. But it's a lady who works behind the bar.
12: Very true.
13: So, yeah.
12: Brooks, what do you got?
15: Okay. Yeah, so this is viral right now on TikTok. The world's most dangerous hotel. Have you guys heard about this?
14: No.
15: So it's called Frying Pan Tower. It sits about 35 miles off the North Carolina coast on an old Coast Guard light station. Now, the fun part, yeah, the reason why it's so dangerous, it's surrounded by shark-filled waters.
14: No.
15: And it's right in the middle of hurricane territory.
14: You're just asking for it.
13: Dude, those sharks are like, hell yeah, dude, this is great.
15: Right? And to get up there, guests are lifted 80 feet into the air onto a platform. And once you're there, you're stuck until a boat or a helicopter comes back to get you.
16: I am down with this. That sounds so awesome.
15: Sleeps up to 12 people, has 8 bedrooms, hot showers, Wi-Fi, and a full kitchen. Oh, you can even go fishing and snorkeling. A 3-night stay starts at around $600 a person.
13: Oh, you're out now.
16: I went snorkeling around bull sharks before. I'm going to swear. Bull sharks.
13: For sure, bull sharks. Yeah. Yeah, I don't know. That doesn't sound like super great. Also, great. You know the Wi-Fi is terrible there.
16: Have you ever seen that Outer Banks? Right.
14: I know.
16: That's where you are, the Outer Banks. It's so cool, and everybody's so like trendy there, and they're looking for gold.
14: Outer Banks.
13: I don't love anything about Outer Banks.
14: You don't know because you don't watch the show.
13: You don't watch it because you're a nerd.
14: I actually maybe would go there.
13: John B. He's on fire. We don't.
16: Nope. So I appreciate what you tried to do there. Yeah. Okay, so do you feel like your names match your personalities? Des, Desiree.
14: Yeah, I think so.
16: Adam, does that fit your personality?
13: Yeah, pretty boring.
16: Isaac, otherwise known as Brooks, does that fit your personality?
15: Well, Isaac means laughter, I know.
13: Okay. Oh, so that doesn't fit you.
15: I was about to say, I laugh all the time.
13: But... I'm just kidding.
16: Wes doesn't. That's an old fuddy-duddy man.
13: No, that's Wesley. Sounds like a middle-aged man's name if I've ever heard one, Wesley.
16: 42% of people say that their name does not fit their personality. Now, when you hear other people's names, do you judge them as soon as you hear what their name is? You're going to love what one of these names are. Okay.
13: Oh, yeah.
16: 18% of people say they instantly judge somebody by their name. At number 5 on the most judged name, Damien. You know any Damien's and you judge him.
14: It's kind of like the devil.
13: You're like, I know one Damien and he's into snakes, so I don't trust him a lot.
16: Next name, at number 4, John. Do judge Johns.
13: One of my best friends growing up was John.
14: Yeah, I don't feel like I...
13: You don't feel like I had a best friend?
16: Yeah, that's funny.
13: Okay. Oh, good one. Oh, he doesn't have any friends. I mean, I don't. I don't have an argument to that, but I'm just telling you, you're a prick.
14: But I don't think John seems like I judge it. It just is like a classic name.
16: Number 3, Donald. Donald.
13: Well, definitely judge that name. I don't have any friends named Donald. I was just kidding.
16: We have to know some Donnies, right?
14: Donnie.
13: I know Donnie Wahlberg and Donnie Osmond. Donnie Shelby, did you say? Are you okay over there?
16: No, I got some protein bar in my throat. Number 2, Des, you're going to love this one. Most judged names at number 2, Chad.
14: Oh,
16: Chad.
14: Right. Judge away.
13: That's not what you did with Chad.
14: Unless you're a good Chad.
13: You didn't judge him.
16: Are there any?
14: Yes.
13: Chad
14: cousin-in-law, married to Heidi, very good Chad.
13: Chad from Nickelback. I mean, he's a nice
16: guy.
13: He's
16: a good dude.
13: I make Chad Kroger.
14: Mm-hmm.
13: Yeah.
16: And the final one, can you guess the most judged name?
13: Yes, Karen.
16: Right away, Karen.
14: It has
16: Karen.
13: And you know what? I've met some very wonderful Karens who are acting wonderful in the moment. I want to see you when bleep hits the fan.
14: Yeah.
13: I want to see you when you didn't get the right order or somebody you didn't want to move into your neighborhood moves in. That's when I want to see Karen at her worst. That's when I want to challenge Karen to what she's up to, okay?
17: Hang on. Chris, Godez, and Wes will be right back on KS95. And here is what's coming up next.
16: If you somehow, someway learned anything by listening to this chaos today, 75617. All the things you learned and everything we learned coming up next on KS95, today's Variety with Chris, Godez, and Wes.

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0: got you that? Wes.
1: No. Wes, we were at three, and then two more people came in and said that I was hot. I've officially hit five, which I'm very excited about.
0: I feel like we should take a poll.
1: What is it? A poll of what?
0: A poll of you. Of how many hot, or how many fellas think you're hot?
2: We should do men versus women.
0: Oh, it is just interesting.
1: I bet it would probably be more men.
2: You think so?
1: Yeah.
2: That could be interesting, actually.
1: I could put one together. It just won't be ready till tomorrow.
2: At one probably. Time in my life, I tried to start a Facebook page, and I was only going to accept women as friends, and then a different one that only men as friends, and see what one would fill first. You know, because you remember they limited you at 5,000 friends or whatever. I wanted to see which one. And I was like, I bet men would fill first.
0: Well, it depends on probably what you'd be wearing and what you looked like.
2: Well, I mean,
0: you know?
2: I didn't mean just gay men. I meant just like any men in general.
0: Oh, yeah, just dudes.
2: Yeah.
0: Okay.
1: Just some bros. I guess that wasn't a good enough share. What did you learn, Des?
0: I didn't say
1: you judged me. I didn't say you judged me. She did. And now let's go ahead and hear about your music. Go ahead.
0: Wow.
1: What did you learn?
2: Wow.
0: It's a really ugly side of you.
1: Every side of me is ugly. I told you that.
2: Oh.
0: I learned that, as I was in Montana at my family reunion, I went, oh, somebody is listening to Not the Simple Kind. And it was Preston. I'm digging on you. And he knows the words.

0: had to.
1: Hey!
2: Are you shut up, dumb.
1: Which is a lie.
2: Oh, gosh.
1: Dad's saying I don't care about true. The car you drive. That's okay when you're in a new car every week.
3: That's true.
0: To pay my bills.
2: This is like a very false
0: song. Oh, yeah, here we go. Here we go. Simple kind. I'm not a girl with a simple mind. Yeah. I'm tired of simple things coming in and out of my life. Hey!
4: I wish we'd have known it was coming because he was also in the other studio with his eyes closed, singing and dancing. Wow. It was hilarious. We were dying.
1: He loved it. Could not stop singing it. Even out in the hallway after the show, he's like, simple girl. Da, da, da,
2: da, da. That's so funny. I love it.
4: Brooks, what did you learn?
5: I just learned on that note that Des has some bangers.
1: Yeah.
5: That I am definitely going to have to listen to as well.
1: You heard one, though. Like, let's listen through it.
2: Like, four of them.
1: No, I know, but we need some more. That hit it or quit it one took a long time to get to the point.
4: Listen tomorrow, because Preston's going to go over the whole album.
2: Oh, yes. My Lord.
4: He's going to review the album.
5: I'm going to have to listen to that, too.
2: Oh, boy. Well, I'll get you your very own copy.
4: I learned today Des is very good at singing, and she's very good at delivering news. The problem is sometimes she doesn't realize that some of the music that goes with a serious announcement probably isn't right. Like, if you're going to announce that the person from the Village People has passed on, probably not the right version to use. Like, Victor Willis has died from the Village People.
2: But this is his finest art.
4: I get it. But there's this version.
2: This is just creepy.
1: And is it, do you change it? You're like, he is D-E-A-D.
2: Too soon.
1: I'm just saying that's what it felt with the pop-up bubbly version of it.
2: The lead singer of the Village People passed away at the age of 74 yesterday, and you're making up a song about it.
1: No, I'm not. You can't do the E. That's too hard.
2: This is a really creepy version.
4: Dead man.
1: What was this used for? Yes, that's what I'm saying.
4: Dead man.
1: That's terrible. Bruce, why would you say that? Grow up.
2: I also learned we are just off the rails.
1: Well, because now we're going into a 3-day weekend, and you've only been here for 2 days, and so then we get somewhat kind of vacation weekend as, and then we all just feed into it.
2: Speaking of food.
1: Yep, we'll get food. Don't worry.
2: No, I'm happy to be back with you boys, though.
1: But you only have one more day.
2: I feel like I have permigrin, and I can't figure out why.
1: Because you're happy. You came back from your family where you weren't.
2: Oh, stop.
1: This is great. Are you okay over there?
4: I was just reading some of the things that people learned today by listening to the show today. More about your future relationships, Crisco.
1: I know. I saw taking a poll or something. I thought we were just doing
4: good
1: that.
4: For you.
1: No, wait a minute.
4: Good for
1: Hang
4: you.
1: On.

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filling in for TJ. A bit of a cool down today. Not by much, though. Don't get too excited. A high of 89. Heat and humidity returns for tomorrow. Again, a high of 90. And the fourth looks warm and muggy, of course.

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for you, I guess you're getting everything you want. You bought a new car and your career's really taking off. 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

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Today's variety, KS95. Did you hear that? 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That's always a mystery. It's KS95.

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He posed in character as a pro golfer from his upcoming Netflix series. So this should be interesting. Googling now, like I said.

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But it was also outfit of the day, and that's so up my alley. 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

All I have on my mind right now is ice cream. And there's a report that listed the number one ice cream flavors in every state. Can you guess Minnesota? 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Me, personally, I kind of like cookies and cream. Sorry, not sorry.

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1: On our Thursday, that feels like a Friday, we're doing the three-song showdown at 7:40. It's the best songs of summer. Walking on
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it's a short work week this week, at least for most of us. Fingers crossed that you get Friday off for the 4th of July holiday. Today's Variety K75. Hi, it's TJ. Gonna hang out with you this afternoon.

part of celebrations of America's 250th birthday this weekend. America 250 is launching Giving Forth, which is the official organization of the celebration, calling on Americans to pledge to charities on July 4th. So you can go to the America 250 website and then pledge to donate and even find charities to give to as well. It's kind of like the idea is to make Giving Forth a permanent part of Independence Day celebration.

0: propose, and there are places not to propose because it will get you arrested. 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

0: Variety, K95. It's TJ. Did you see what happened today in New York? There's this daredevil couple. They have an online following for death-defying skyscraper climbs around the world. I didn't even know that you could have access to the tippity top of the Empire State Building in New York. How is it so accessible? Like, what is happening today? This happened live on TV. Did you see this? This couple climbed to the top of the very tippy top, the spire thing, and they rolled out a banner that said, what did it say? Something about love. It says, when the power of love beats the love of power, the world knows peace. The banner's been recovered. And then he proposed to his longtime girlfriend before they were taken into custody. Yeah, you got to propose before you got to go to jail. There was an NYPD helicopter that was hovering. I cannot even with that. It's 1,454 feet above the ground. I always wanted an epic proposal. I'm 1,000 times in on that, but not one that results in you being arrested or dying. That's crazy. Would you die for love? I would do anything for love, but I won't climb the Empire State Building. Sorry, boo.
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K95, humid, hot, achy weather, probably some rain at least throughout a couple times this weekend. Maybe go check out Monsters and Minions. Looks like the best Minion movie yet. Probably going to go see it this weekend.

live. I've seen all kinds of things online right now. Just Taylor and Travis's dress code has been released. Taylor and Travis's wedding itinerary has been leaked. I don't know about that. I don't think they're getting married at Madison Square Garden. Like, I'm just going to go ahead and tell you right now, there's no way that's where they're getting married. I just don't believe it. Harry Styles now, American Girls on KS95.

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1: On our Thursday, that feels like a Friday, we're doing the three-song showdown at 7:40. It's the best songs of summer. Walking on
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1: Today's variety, K75. Alex Warren is going to be in town tomorrow night. He's playing Grand Casino Arena. I heard the show is absolutely incredible.
2: They say the holy water's watered down, and this town's lost its faith. Our colors will fade eventually, so if our time is running out, day after day, we'll make the mundane a masterpiece. Oh my, my, oh my, my love, I take one look at you, you're taking me out.

you were hoping Justin Biebs was going to go on tour, it's official. He's not doing anything. Maybe some one-offs like he kind of did with Coachella. He might do some big festivals here and there, but he is not going on tour. And he makes it very clear that he does not...

0: Roma, Roma, ma, gaga, ooh la la, wild y'all about romance.
1: Like the enhanced risk, which was a level 3 of 5, has shifted farther south. So the metro is no longer included in the worst of the severe risk. And we do still have the slight risk, though, level 2 of 5. And right now, it seems the best storms will be south of 494 today. Places like Blaine, Maple Grove, or Wiper Lake, and northward are likely done with storms for the day, which makes me a little bit sad because I am northward and I want to fall asleep to a thunderstorm tonight. Let's take a look at KS95 traffic. KS95 traffic is brought to you by Hirschfields. Look for some debris on the roadway about 35W northbound. It's between Johnson Street and Industrial Boulevard. There is some debris there. We don't want to hit that and cause, you know, some damage to your car or anyone else. Look out for a crash on 35W northbound. There's a crash at the exit ramp to 3rd Street. Also want to be aware of a crash at 494 eastbound between Nicollet Ave and Portland Ave. There's a crash there. And one more thing to mention, 494 westbound between East Bush Lake Road and West Bush Lake Road in Bloomington, there's a crash in that area as well. And that is KS95 traffic.
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Today's variety, K95. I need to take my child out to the Dells. If you go out there for summer vacations, you should check out this new place. It's a resort built from scratch in the Dells. It has like a medieval fantasy-inspired resort. Just opened mid-June. I could be

0: to you by the Shane Company. It looks like the storms will come in after 6 o'clock tonight. Depending on where you live, showers, gusty, thunderstorms, warm. There could be damaging wind, hails, even an isolated tornado. But it does look like the biggest storms, the worst of the worst of the severe storms, will stay south of 494. If you're a little northward, you might be done with all of the severe-ish weather, but still a good idea to keep your eye on the weather because I'm not a weather person. I'm just telling you what the internet says. I'll see you on the way. Bruno Mars and Alex Warren, that's all coming up next.
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Today's variety, KS95. It's July 1st. Don't you always feel like the beginning of the month is kind of like a new beginning, just overall? The beginning of everything, like a week, a month, a year. I just chopped all my hair off going into July with short hair now.

0: on today's Variety. KS95, it's TJ. Don't you wish that NSYNC would do a reunion tour? Like, we have adult money now. All of the NSYNC concerts I went to before, that was nothing. Now, I can go to an NSYNC concert with real adult money. The amount of money I would pay for those tickets is ridiculous. If they do a residency in Vegas like the Backstreet Boys, I'd probably move to Vegas and go to every single show. Like, come on, we need to make this happen. But Joey Fatone, he said, not happening. They did do a Zoom call about it, and there were some members of the group that didn't want to commit to that kind of thing. Commit to the production. Probably didn't want to commit to the dance moves. Silly, and I feel like NSYNC owes us this. Bring some joy into our lives as middle-aged women. You know what I mean? Let's boycott Justin Timberlake until he gives in, and, you know, why don't we surround his house, his middle-aged women chanting NSYNC, NSYNC outside his house and refusing to buy any of his music until he does a reunion tour, right? Olivia Dean on the way, Harry Styles, Taylor Swift, that's all coming up next.
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Team USA tonight, 7 o'clock, as they face off against Bosnia. 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
1: Did you see the video that went viral of Harry Styles choking on stage at one of his concerts? 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

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Or if it rains all weekend, binge watch the Noah Kahan documentary. 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

0: traffic is brought to you by Hirschfield. Just a couple things to mention. There is an accident that happened a little earlier. It's Highway 52, Lafayette Freeway North at Eaton Street. That's backed up to 156. That accident has the two right lanes blocked. Expect delays up to about 5 minutes. It's stop and go right now. Could get a little worse because both lanes are blocked over there. And then one more thing to mention. There is an accident that happened a little bit earlier. Delays are at 5 minutes right now. Highway 36 West and 35W Cleveland Ave. That's backed up to Hamlin and congestion, stop and go traffic. That's all happening right now as well. And that is KS95 traffic.
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2: 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Chris Godez and Wes

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95, it's TJ. If you had money to, I don't know, be laid to rest and buried next to your favorite celebrity, would you? 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That's a lot of money. Although, if I had it, I would be like, you just lay me to rest with Channing.

0: at traffic, there is a delay at 494 eastbound. There's a crash. This is between Xerces Overpass and Penn Avenue near Richfield. It's about 9 minutes, 494 westbound. And then eastbound, there's an 8 minute delay for whatever is going on with that crash there. So something to watch out for on your way home. Another crash on 7 westbound. That's at 5th Avenue North in Hopkins. So look out for a crash there. Another one at 12 eastbound. There's a crash between Wayzata Boulevard and County Road 101 in Wayzata. But other than that, traffic looking pretty good. One more thing to mention. 65 southbound, there's a crash between Anoka County Road 35 and 694 in Fridley. And that is KS95 traffic.
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0: getting emails about how the Ed Sheeran tickets are on sale. 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
1: This ain't the holy waters watered down. And this town's lost its faith. Our colors will fade.

0: is brought to you by the Shane Company. Humid. The southern part of the state, we could get some severe weather tonight. There is a tornado threat and then multiple rounds of storms tomorrow. Now, the severe weather is going to stay south of the Twin Cities. Looks like not much is coming north of the Twin Cities. Multiple rounds of storms tomorrow, though. 89 for the high, and also looking at storms so far, it looks like it's going to be a stormy 4th of July as well. Taking a look at KS95 traffic out in St. Paul, there's like this little area that has a bunch of accidents. 35E North at Wheelock Parkway. That's backed up to Cayuga Street. I am definitely saying that wrong. Stop and go traffic delays up to about 5 minutes. And then we go down a little bit more. 35 accident has a left lane block at 35E South at Maryland Ave. That's backed up to Roselawn Ave. Stop and go traffic delays are at about 5 minutes. And then a little further down, there's an accident on the left shoulder at 94 West and Mounds Boulevard. So you want to watch out for those accidents in that area. Other than that, traffic is flowing pretty good. I'm guessing a lot of people have already left the cities for the 4th of July weekend.
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Taylor Swift wedding guests, they had to sign NDAs, but there's no penalty if they break them. Also, there's no filming rights, so it doesn't look like there's going to be any wedding doc either.

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